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4: Recently, I heard a sermon about the need to excavate before you're able to elevate. The sermon encouraged us to dig deep, to remove bad habits, counterproductive decisions, destructive desires, and even a few dead memories, which will frequently haunt our decision-making powers. We were reminded that sustained elevation is dependent upon an unshakable foundation. If we are unsure about our elevation, more likely than not, it's because we are building upon an unstable foundation. And instead of shoring up our foundation through excavation, we just continue to build on insecure ground. So I want to leave you with this one thought today. It is not possible to elevate to your highest potential until you have first excavated an unreliable foundation.
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1: Hello.
2: Steph.
1: Yes.
2: You see me trying to call you, girl. Quit playing with me. You know we go together. What you doing?
1: Nothing.
2: Stephanie, did you take the music survey in order to win tickets to see Bryson Tiller?
1: Yes.
2: And you wanted that $250 spending cash we was throwing in?
1: Yes!
2: Yes, Stephanie! Go, Stephanie. Go, Stephanie.
1: Thank you, Stephanie.
2: Are you twerking, Steph?
1: Am I here?
2: Yep. Yes, Booski. You just won those passes to see Bryson Tiller performing live in the Neo Trap Soul Tour on September 18th at Freedom Mortgage Pavilion.
1: Oh my gosh. Thank
2: and
1: you so
2: get in the $250 spending cash. Congratulations to you, honey bud.
1: Thank you so much. I appreciate it.
2: You're welcome so much. But you got to make this thing official right quick, Steph. Tell everybody what station just hooked you up with tickets to see Bryson Tiller and gave you $250 spending cash.
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20: 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Friday Night Vibes. DJ O'Boy on the check-in. Ladies, come on.

0: That's right, that's right, that's right. 100.3 R&B Philly. Your man DJ Old Boy on the check-in, man. You know what it is. Each and every Friday, we right here. The vibes is here. We not done yet, though. First quarter. You on your way out, you on your way in. I got you. 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
3: Recently, I heard a sermon about the need to excavate before you're able to elevate. The sermon encouraged us to dig deep to remove bad habits, counterproductive decisions, destructive desires, and even a few dead memories, which will frequently haunt our decision-making powers. We were reminded that sustained elevation is dependent upon an unshakable foundation. If we are unsure about our elevation, more likely than not is because we are building upon an unstable foundation. And instead of shoring up our foundation through excavation, we just continue to build on insecure ground. So I want to leave you with this one thought today. It is not possible to elevate to your highest potential until you have first excavated an unreliable foundation.
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That's right, 100.3 R&B Philly Friday Night Vibes, man. Listen, you only way out, you only way in. I had some vibes for you, man. I told y'all that. My name is DJ O'Boy. 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I'm out at y'all, man. 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
0: 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Atlantic City, this is no gamble.
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You know the vibes. 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
6: Recently, I heard a sermon about the need to excavate before you're able to elevate. 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If we are unsure about our elevation, more likely than not, it's because we are building upon an unstable foundation. And instead of shoring up our foundation through excavation, we just continue to build on insecure ground. So I want to leave you with this one thought today. It is not possible to elevate to your highest potential until you have first excavated an unreliable foundation.
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0: 48 hours of his announcement to come to Philly. His jersey is sold out. When I went online to get mine, it was like it wasn't going to be available till September, October over there somewhere. I got to wait. So this guy's breaking records before he even touches the 76er court. Big up to him. The season is going to be wild crazy. I'm in there. You heard? Heavy. On the other side, I got more joints. Don't you move. It's R&B.
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0: 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Hold

Some of you didn't even know that Jilly from Philly sounds so great over house music. Oh my goodness, you just heard some flavor, kid. It's gotta be the wave. It's 100.3 Philly's R&B station. DJ Caesar Velvet Vibes on this Feel Good Friday. Ladies and gentlemen, if you're on that social media, give me a like, give me a follow. My hand.

0: with the Wave. It's always a good time. Fridays, 11 p.m. to 2 a.m. We outside late night. Ease. Oh, man. I'm feeling festive. I feel like keeping the party going. So that's what I'm going to do. Give me 5 minutes. We right back at it. It's the Wave.
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1: 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Yes, birds. 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Because at Audubon, hope begins with birds. Progress begins with birds. It all begins with birds. Audubon.
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Click the bone gristle, L's beacons, gut missile, heat seeking. Johnny Blazing, nightmares like Wes Craven. You're gunning, my third eye seen it coming before it happened. You know about them stacking kids, they smashing everything, huh? In any shape, form, or fashion. Everybody talking about they laughing.

0: mingling together now. Come on, can't go wrong with the Woo on a Friday, never that, biz. 100.3, Philly's R&B station, DJ Caesar, Velvet Vibe. Time flies when you're having a great time. Ain't that the truth? You could be doing something that you enjoy doing so much, and when you look up, it's time to go. I got one more set, and then it's over, B. But before I leave, we gonna groove. Wave 5. I'm back at it. It's the wave.
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it started. See you at the bar, you was hardly talking. That's when I knew that your heart was scarring. Friends to lovers need a part to star in. Like, wait, babe, let me

0: hours rolling. I got the brunches popping. You want to pull up on me? All the information is on my social media. So I'll talk to you outside. Coming up next is my brother from another DNA. DNA After Dark. He's going to keep it real fly for you. All right, I'll talk to y'all in these streets, if not on these airwaves next week. Y'all be easy. I'm gone.
1: I know you're going to dig this.
2: We've been talking quite a bit about Black Panther and, you know, the guy who's taking the place of Chadwick. You know, black folks are mad because they were like, why do we keep going getting these British guys? You know, Chadwick's, you know, character was African.
3: You do realize we're having this conversation about African.
2: 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How do you feel about it?

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1: 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I told you the dog was hungry. I told you the dog was hungry.

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2: Steph.
1: Yes.
2: You see me trying to call you, girl. Quit playing with me. You know we go together. What you doing?
1: Nothing.
2: Stephanie, did you take the music survey in order to win tickets to see Bryson Tiller?
1: Yes.
2: Mm, and you wanted that $250 spending cash we was throwing in?
1: Yes!
2: Yes, Stephanie! Go, Stephanie. Go, Stephanie. Go, Stephanie. Are you twerking, Steph?
1: Oh, my tear,
2: yep. Yes, Booski, you just won those passes to see Bryson Tiller performing live in the Neo Trap Soul Tour on September 18th at Freedom Mortgage Pavilion.
1: Oh,
2: and
1: you
2: get in the $250 spending cash. Congratulations to you, honey bud.
1: Thank you so much. 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
2: You're welcome so much, but you got to make this thing official right quick, Steph. 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

0: 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We got you.
1: And Kara is on the line.
2: Yeah.
1: Yeah, just outside of Philly, representing out of Phoenixville. How you feeling this morning?
3: I'm feeling great.
1: What is 130 minus 45?
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3: S-T-O-R-Y.
1: Which of these animals is biologically classified as a reptile? A frog, snake, or dog?
3: Frog.
1: Which planet in our solar system is widely known by the nickname the Red Planet?
3: Mars.
1: What's the capital city of New York State?
3: Pass.
1: How many total states officially make up the United States? 45, 50, or 52?
3: 52.
1: What's the capital city of the country of Germany?
3: Berlin.
1: What's the largest organ of the human body?
3: In.
1: Which of these musical instruments belong to the woodwind family? A flute, a drum, or a violin?
3: Pass.
1: What's the specific name for a baby sheep?
3: Foal.
1: What's the capital city of New York State?
3: Albany.
1: Which of these musical instruments belongs to the woodwind family? A flute, a drum, or a violin?
3: Flute.
1: Time.
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2: 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I want

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7: Law. Mayor, remember how I told you Burlington was all zhuzhed up? It's better, yeah, not the co-factory no more. They're better than ever, okay? 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
3: Hello and welcome to Purity Products Radio. I'm Jason Kam, and we have a very important show on a very sensitive health topic planned for you today. But let me begin by asking you three very key questions. First, are you or someone you love dealing with a weak or leaky bladder? Does the urge to go to the bathroom sometimes wake you at night? And lastly, does a leaky bladder keep you from doing the things that you love to do? Well, if you or maybe a family member answered yes to any of these questions, then you will want to hear about Purity Products' patented, clinically tested, evidence-based nutritional supplement for helping to strengthen your bladder and reduce the urge to frequently rush to the bathroom. It is a huge breakthrough. Here to tell us all about it is Sherry Torkos. Sherry is a pharmacist and longtime nutritional advisor to Purity Products. She's also written 18 books, including books on natural medicine, women's health, men's health, and a whole variety of nutritional issues. Sherry, welcome to Purity Health Radio.
4: Hey there, Jason. Yeah, so thanks so much for having me on the program. And this is such an important issue. Bladder leakage, bladder weakness, this is a very common issue.
3: Yeah.
4: In fact, according to the statistics, over 33 million Americans suffer with a weak or leaky bladder. People get frustrated with the lack of control, that urgency to run to the bathroom, the sleepless nights, and then also the embarrassment that can come with bladder leakage. You know, if you have an accident or you're out and you can't get to the bathroom in time. And you know, I'll say as a pharmacist and one who has talked to many, many patients about this, I know it's a sensitive topic because people will approach me in the aisles of the pharmacy and, you know, they're discreetly trying to ask for advice and guidance.
3: Yeah.
4: and some options.
3: And just to be clear, this is not just an issue for women, it's also for men, right?
4: Yes, that's right. And men and women both deal with bladder issues. I think that people often assume that if a woman has urinary issues, it's because of her bladder. But if a man has urinary issues, you know, the assumption is it's prostate related. Both men and women can have bladder leakage issues, especially as they get older. And again, I've talked to many patients, both men and women, about this issue.
3: Yeah, and look, people dealing with this issue already know the answer to my next question, but why don't you tell us, how are all of these men and women dealing with their bladder issues, with bladder weakness and a leaky bladder? What are people doing to help manage this right now?
4: People will often turn to the adult undergarments, the pads. I mean, in some pharmacies, there's a whole aisle devoted to these products. There's big
3: yeah.
4: money in this area. And if you have a leakage issue, then the pads and the adult undergarments, they do help to absorb, you know, the moisture, maybe a bit of the odor. But it's not a solution, right? It's not a solution for a weak and leaky bladder. It's just a tool for dealing with it when it happens. And,
3: right.
4: and there's also Kegel exercises. You know, women will be familiar with what these are, because when you're trying to tighten up your pelvic muscles after childbirth, it's a specific type of exercise you do, and it strengthens the pelvic muscles, the bladder wall. But these types of exercises, they can be hard to do, especially if you're older or if you have arthritis, mobility issues. Getting up and down off the floor can be a little tricky trying to do some of these exercises.
3: Yep.
4: And there's also medications that can be prescribed, medications to help with controlling the urgency and the frequency and all of that.
3: Yeah. So basically what you're saying is, obviously buying pads or undergarments can be very expensive, medications as well. Really, the implications here when you have bladder control issues is such a drain on our quality of life, right?
4: Yeah, exactly. You know, if you're dealing with a bladder leakage issue, then you know what it's like when you miss out on social events, even simple
3: yeah.
4: things like going to the grocery store, getting together with friends, or going to a concert or an event. It can cause worry. You know, you're worried about going out, worried about having an accident. And,
3: right.
4: you know, there's other issues too, and we'll talk about it a little bit more later on in the show. But the fact is that when you have that sporadic bladder leakage, it can cause disturbances in your sleep, to the point where some people that have a weak bladder or an overactive urge to urinate during the night, sometimes they're being woken up at night maybe lucky if they get a couple hours sleep at a time. And this can be really distressing. The medical term for this, nighttime waking to go to the bathroom, it's called nocturia. And it can honestly just wear people right out, make you really exhausted.
3: Yeah, I can imagine sleep disruption really one of the biggest issues people are going to have when they are dealing with these occasional bladder issues. So many implications here in our quality of life, like you say. But I want to get into the product here that Purity Products has. It's called My Bladder. The ingredient in this is an absolute game changer for anyone dealing with these bladder control issues. Sherry, this has been 20 years in the making, 24 patents, 14 clinical trials, 7 international awards. So why don't I let you introduce our audience to this new product we have here?
4: Yeah, sure. You know, I was really excited when I found out about this product as well, because I know so many people that have struggle with bladder control issues, weak bladder, and they're desperate for something that is going to make a difference. And My Bladder really is a breakthrough for bladder health because, as you mentioned, it's clinically studied. It's not a drug. It's a plant-based formula. And it does 3 very important things for your bladder. First, it can strengthen and tone the bladder. It can reduce the urge to go to the bathroom, especially at the night. Wow. And then the third thing is that it also helps your brain and your bladder talk to each other more efficiently, more effectively, so that they don't get their wires crossed and send you to the bathroom when you actually don't need to go.
3: And it's so fascinating, that third point you just brought up about how the bladder and brain, you know, talk to each other. From what I understand, sometimes the brain and bladder sort of send each other false signals. But what this product can do is help improve this communication, right?
4: Yeah, it's fascinating. It really is. It's extraordinary. As a pharmacist, I'll tell you, Jason, I'm always looking to see what's new, what's innovative when it comes to dietary supplements and in health. And when I came across the clinical studies, I reviewed the research on My Bladder, I was really impressed because not only is this, you know, provide meaningful results, significant improvements in the issues that people with bladder leakage face, but listen to this. The studies show as well that the satisfaction rate for people that are taking My Bladder is 84%. So 84% of people are satisfied. I mean, we don't see that very often in clinical trials for supplements or anything for that matter. So, you know, what we're hearing, the feedback from people saying that this product has really transformed their lives, allowing them to go out and do things they couldn't do before. When their bladder leakage issue was controlling their lives.
3: Yeah, I know it's not a miracle pill, but nevertheless, 84% is absolutely astounding. That means over 8 in 10 people who use My Bladder get results. There really is nothing like it for this issue. But why don't you run us through the results of the clinical research here so people can understand just how well studied this is?
4: Yeah, sure. So listen to these results. And this comes from a peer-reviewed study that was published in the journal Biomed Central Complementary Medicine and Therapy. Okay, so people who took My Bladder in this study enjoyed a 60% reduction in urinary urgency. 60% reduction, so that's the need to go to the bathroom. So we have a 60% reduction in this urinary urgency. Right. And that can happen, this urgency can happen either because the bladder walls are weak or because the bladder and brain, again, are sending the wrong signals. So 60% reduction there is huge. And then there were other studies on the My Bladder formula that showed a 75% of users were able to reduce the number of undergarment pads, underwear pads that they were using, some down to just 1 a day. Yeah. So that's huge cost savings. And it also makes life a little easier, right? Cuts down on the inconvenience that comes with constantly having to change pads and the undergarments. And another really exciting result that has come from the research is that there was an average 50% reduction in nighttime waking to go to the bathroom. So My Bladder users were finally able to get the rest they needed.
3: Yeah, I mean, obviously, these are very impressive results. We are getting incredible feedback from this product. Again, My Bladder from Purity Products we're talking about here. Really, we're talking life-changing results for people dealing with this unfortunate issue. I'm not sure what other options there are out there that are even remotely close to this, certainly on the supplement side. But what's great is you can start to see results in as little as few weeks, the benefits building from there. In a few minutes, I'm going to tell our listeners how they can put My Bladder to the test, a full 1 month supply, more than enough to see a noticeable difference. We're going to let you try it. It's a great offer. I'll tell you about it in a minute, so do not go anywhere. But Sherry, first, I want you to give us a quick overview of the physiology involved in bladder weakness and bladder leakage.
4: Sure. So there's two things that are happening here. So the primary issue is that the bladder just gets weaker over time. And this is true for both men and women. But what happens is that just like any muscle in our body, the bladder muscle does deteriorate and weaken with age. And also, if a man has, say, prostate issues, that can press down on the bladder, which weakens the bladder muscles even further. And for women who've been blessed to have children, being pregnant and giving birth, that can weaken the bladder, sometimes a little, sometimes a lot. So women, I hear this a lot from women that have had children, and it's you know, they're excited about the baby, but of course the downside is sometimes it's hard on the bladder. But the good news is that My Bladder can help to strengthen and tone the bladder, and it works for both men and women.
3: That's right. And it's not just that it's men and women. It's not necessarily only older people. Younger people can be dealing with this issue as well, especially women, like you said, who have given birth. Mm-hmm. This can be an issue for them. But Sherry, what is the second issue when it comes to bladder control?
4: Well, the other issue has to do with the nervous system. So we touched on this a little bit earlier when we're talking about signaling. So there's a nerve called the dental nerve, and it runs from your pelvic region to your spine, and your brain and bladder communicate along these connections, and they tell each other how your bladder feels, whether it feels empty or full. It also sends a signal conveying how much pressure you feel on the bladder as well, so when you need to empty your bladder. So what happens is that the weakened bladder, it sends the wrong signals up and down this nerve, and it kind of fools your brain into thinking you need to go to the bathroom, even though you don't. So this is why some people, they feel or they sense that they have the urge to go to the bathroom, and then they sit down, or if you're a guy, stand up, and you're trying to pee, but you really don't have to, and there's only a little bit that comes out.
3: Yeah.
4: So the good news is that My Bladder does help with this. It can help the brain and the bladder get on the same page.
3: That's right. Very well said. So basically, the underlying issues here are, one, a physical weakness in the walls of the bladder, and secondly, this communication issue you've described between the brain and the bladder. My Bladder, this new formula from Purity Products, shown to address both. It strengthens the bladder, and it sort of gets your brain and bladder communicating better, sending the right signal. And remember, at the top of the show, we started with those three important questions. One, are you or someone you love dealing with a weak or leaky bladder? Two, does the occasional uncontrollable urge to go to the bathroom wake you up at night and, you know, mess up your sleep? And thirdly, does a leaky bladder sometimes keep you from doing the things that you love to do? And if you have answered yes to any of these questions, then I am telling you that My Bladder is the ultimate solution for you. There is no other dietary supplement on the market that's even close to this. Over 8 out of 10 people who use this report that they get the benefits. We are going to prove this to you. If you are dealing with these bladder issues, you simply must try a bottle of My Bladder. If you're one of the first 1,000 callers from this weekend's radio show, we're going to send you out a full 1 month supply of My Bladder for just $9.95. It's less than $10. 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I'm going to give that number out again a little bit later on in the show, but we've got a lot of ground to cover. We are talking with Sherry Torkos, pharmacist and longtime advisor to Purity Products. And Sherry, as we move along here in this important discussion about our new and innovative way to help people deal with that occasional bladder weakness with urine leaking and with an overactive urge to urinate, why don't I hand it back to you? And maybe, you know, for people just tuning in, could you give us a quick recap here?
4: Yeah, sure. So we know from the statistics that about 33 million Americans deal with bladder leakage. And I can tell you as a pharmacist, and I've been practicing over 30 years, I've talked to so many men and women who are trying to manage this issue. So if you're listening or you have a family member that you think of that is dealing with this issue, know that they're not alone. There is help available. Occasional bladder leakage, I know that this is a distressing and embarrassing issue. It affects your quality of life. And sometimes people feel isolated. They're afraid to leave their home because they don't want to be away from the bathroom or have an embarrassing accident. So, yeah. You know, I completely empathize. It's a tough issue. But the good news here is that Purity Products, with this product, this My Bladder, it can offer dramatic benefits to help strengthen the bladder, cut down the urgency to urinate, and help people reclaim their lives. There are 14 clinical studies backing the benefits of this product. With impressive results, we're talking about a 60% reduction in urinary urgency. That's the need to rush to the bathroom. Then there's the fact that 75% of people using My Bladder were able to reduce the number of underwear pads and undergarments they use. Some people down to just one per day.
3: Yeah, that's just a lot of people are going to be, you know, skeptical about this, and I totally understand it. So many people trying to manage this issue. This is a great solution, a plant-based option that has been shown to deliver really meaningful results. It's going to help people save a lot of time, a lot of money, and a lot of hassles. And again, what I love is 50% reduction in nighttime waking to use the bathroom. So less nighttime waking, better quality of sleep. Now, this isn't a sleep aid, but wow.
4: Yeah, exactly. Yeah, definitely. My Bladder is not going to knock people out. This is not a sleep aid. But the reality is that people actually should be able to get more sleep, better quality sleep, because they're not being interrupted by their bladder to go to the bathroom. I mean, I know how hard it is myself. If I wake up to go to the bathroom in the night, it's sometimes hard to get back to sleep. And if you're waking up 2, 3, 4 times a night, that can really do a number on your sleep.
3: Yeah, even if you could reduce it by just a little bit, it could be a dramatic improvement overall.
4: We are getting incredible feedback from real customers. These are real people that are taking the product, they're taking My Bladder, and they're getting incredible results. In fact, I was talking with a friend recently about his mother's bladder issues, and he gave me the okay to share this story here with you today. Mm-hmm. So his mother's name is Helen, and Helen had been dealing with bladder leakage issues for a long time. So her bladder was really getting in the way of her life. She wasn't going out playing bingo and doing the things that she loved because she was afraid of having an accident.
3: Right.
4: She was, you know, afraid of wetting herself. So she was, you know, really struggling with this situation.
3: Well, let's hear about the happy ending part of the story with
4: yes,
3: My Bladder.
4: Yes, we can't leave it there. We're not going to leave it there. So there is a happy ending because her son bought her a bottle of my bladder. And after just 2 weeks using my bladder, Helen found that she was sleeping for 4 hours at a time before having to get up to use the bathroom. So that was a dramatic improvement. Now, again, this isn't going to make people drowsy or it doesn't put you to sleep. It just makes your bladder stronger and improves the communication so that she didn't have that sudden urgency and the need to urinate that was waking her up at night. So the other big plus is that it significantly cut down on the number of pads and the undergarments that she was using.
3: No, this is great. Less urgency, less leakage, less nighttime waking, which is so huge. And as an extra perk, you're saving a lot of money too.
4: Yeah, yeah, exactly. And Helen also shared that she was so excited because she was able to return to the activities that she enjoyed before her weak bladder was getting in the way of her life. So she was able to go out with confidence, to go shopping, to be out with family and friends at events and do activities. And she said she's even playing bingo again. And that was one of her favorite things to do. But before she was taking my bladder, she had stopped going to bingo because with the bladder urgency, she would just have to get up and run to the bathroom all the time. And it was just really frustrating. So she's just an incredibly happy and satisfied customer, one of many that we have.
3: Yeah, it's not just for women. Here's a testimonial from John. He lives in North Carolina. He said, and I'll quote, "My bladder works great. I no longer have to rush to the bathroom. Anyone with overactive bladder should try it." And, you know, again, this is not just for women. Men have this issue too. Women, you know, of all ages, certainly after, you know, giving birth, like you discussed earlier, can be dealing with this issue. Now we have this evidence-based solution, something that really works, something that has all the patents and the technologies, 7 international awards over the last 20 years or so since they developed this. We are bringing it to the market here in America under the My Bladder brand. We're very excited about it. We certainly did the homework here. We know My Bladder will work for you. So Sherry, we are almost out of time. And yet, like we said, 84% of people that use this formula say it works, report the benefits. It's going to cut the urge to urinate so people can really get their life back. And I know there are a lot of folks out there that can relate to wanting to cut down on using, you know, frankly, adult undergarments. People who want to be able to travel or just go out for dinner or visit with friends without, you know, having to keep an eye on where the nearest bathroom is.
4: Yeah, people with bladder leakage, they're always, you know, mapping the fastest route to a bathroom, knowing where, you know, they're going to have to sit to be close to the bathroom at an event. It can be hard. It can affect your quality of life. It can cause anxiety and worry and stress. And we want people to get their lives back, to enjoy quality of life and to feel confident and comfortable and not have to deal with all of these issues. So I think, you know, nobody wants to live like that, right?
3: Yeah. And again, as we're running out of time, this My Bladder product, 20 years of R&D, globally 24 patents, 14 clinical trials, including 4 peer-reviewed publications, double-blind research. This really is remarkable. But as we only have a couple of minutes here, Sherry, why don't you give us the bottom line on why people who are dealing with bladder leakage issues, this bladder control issue, why should they put this My Bladder to the test?
4: Okay, so the takeaway here, Jason, is that My Bladder is an innovative and an effective solution for bladder leakage. So we're talking about a formula that is award-winning. It's a patented blend of botanicals that works to improve bladder muscle tone, to strengthen the bladder, to reduce the urge to urinate, and it can even return people to the average number of bathroom trips they had in their younger years. So there are numerous clinical studies here. We're talking about solid science. And of course, we have lots of testimonials by real life users like Helen and John, who we talked about earlier. These are people that experienced dramatic, life-changing results using this formula. And keep in mind, the people that are taking My Bladder, they notice benefits in as little as 2 weeks. And it does build over time. So at 8 weeks, 84% of users are feeling very satisfied at 8 weeks. So just think about this. If you're experiencing bladder leakage and it's affecting your quality of life, you can improve your situation in as little as 2 weeks. less leakage, less urgency, a better night's sleep. So I think those are some meaningful benefits. This is an easy to take product. It's just two small capsules a day. And as a pharmacist and someone who has looked at the science, the studies, I have a lot of confidence in this product. I know people who try My Bladder will be satisfied because it can really help them get their lives back, their freedom back.
3: 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We are out of time. 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I really, really appreciate it.
4: 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Thanks for having me.
3: Okay. 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
12: Hello and welcome to the show. I'm your host, Pat Campbell. We've got a fascinating program for you today. Our guest today says that there is a youth molecule in the human body, and he says this molecule of youth happens to be concentrated in our skin, hair, eyes, and joints. He says this substance not only dramatically influences our appearance, in other words, how young or how healthy we look, but more importantly, our physical strength, our flexibility, and mobility. This is our ability to do things, lift things, get around, be physical. Today we're going to learn more about this once mysterious substance and how new breakthroughs are allowing us to get it back and keep it as we get older. All right, Bill Sardi is here. Bill is an author. He's traveled around the world in search of information about hyaluronic acid, or HA as it's sometimes referred to. He's back from his recent trip to a small village in Japan, where people maintain high levels of HA and are famous for their ability to defy the aging process. Bill, welcome to the program.
13: Great to be with you, Pat. And all your statements to introduce the show today are certainly not overstatements. After years of people using oral hyaluronic acid supplements, well, of course, we're going to give your audience a report today, an update, and an improvement, how things are going, as thousands of people have discovered how this supports in particular their joints, but also their skin and their eyes and, of course, their hair and so on. These are the areas where the body actually is highly concentrated in HA. But I want to tell all your listeners to please stay tuned because there's going to be an offer today from Purity Products, no strings attached. This is an offer from a reputable company that's been in business for years.
14: Just for $5, there's no strings attached. You get to try a bottle of this wonderful new product and make your life simple, make your supplement regimen simple, and save a little money along the way.
12: Now, you say there's a youth molecule in the human body and that it holds the key to the visible signs of aging. Now, you've written about this. You've traveled to Japan to do the research. So tell me about it. What exactly is this molecule you're talking about?
13: Pat, it's amazing that most people don't know this word, hyaluronic.

0: hyaluronic acid, and of course it's made, it's all over our body, it's in our skin, it's an all-natural molecule. We can get it orally, replace it in our body, but more so we've learned that the little bit that we can get as a dietary supplement can trigger your body to make more. And of course, why do we need more? Well, when we're young, we're loaded with this stuff. When we're babies, we have what we call baby fat. It's really baby HA. It makes, well, as babies fall down and get cuts and scrapes, you notice they never really get any lifelong scars from that because they have lots of HA on board, hyaluronic acid. And to make this easy to understand for the audience, I think we can all appreciate that women have smoother skin and thicker hair and so on. All of that is because estrogen sends a signal to make more HA, and that's why the girls have more limber, flexible joints. They can get in a kind of a lotus posture kind of that men can't get into. They certainly have all of those advantages, and it's because the estrogen sends a signal to make more HA. Now, women have more HA to lose than men do, and you see the skin shriveling up, the joints and so on, as women age. But there's a way to get it back, and of course, Purity Products for years now has been talking about HA, and they have a new formula just for the joints, HA joint formula, and it's so important today because I think everyone's confused. An article in the New York Times says consumers are confused what to do to support their joints, so people are looking for alternatives. We need cushioning in between the joints, the bones in our joints. When a doctor looks at an x-ray, all he's doing is measuring the space between the two bones there in the knee. So it's about a quarter of an inch space. Without that cushioning, you've got bone rubbing on bone. That's what HA is. It's the jello or the cushioning agent in between our bones. We lose it either due to wear and tear or age, and so we start getting problems. The more that we find pain relief, the more pain relievers we use, the more we're going to use these joints, and then we're going to wear out more bone. And they've noticed this. People who chronically use pain relievers are going to have more bone wear. So what you need is the actual cushioning back there to lubricate the joint, and that's what HA does. That's what HA is. The doctors call it synovial fluid. They actually inject this into joints. Orthopedists do. Dermatologists inject it into the skin. Eye doctors use it as a lubricant during eye surgery. So it's nothing foreign to modern medicine, but it may be new to you as a listener there, and you have never heard about HA before. Well, you need to learn about it. It's a wonderful molecule. It's all natural, and you can get it as a dietary supplement. Purity Products was the first to introduce it. Now, it's a great big long molecule, Pat, that's 6 million Daltons in molecular weight. Think of 6 million paper clips put together. It's big. You can't absorb it, and Purity found a way to knock it down so that it's only about 1,500 to 3,000. That means that you can absorb this orally. We actually proved that in studies conducted at a laboratory right there in Florida, and we're going to tell you more about that, but we proved that it's orally absorbed. Most doctors are told that oral HA cannot be absorbed. That's true if it's the regular HA. It's got to be knocked down in molecular weight. And more important, it needs some other antioxidants to be added with it. We're going to talk about one here in just a moment. But Purity Products is introducing this all-new joint formula for people that are searching for alternatives for their joint health. And, of course, this isn't a drug. It's a dietary supplement meant to, of course, support healthy joint health as we think of it.
1: If you're just tuning in, we're talking with Bill Sardi about hyaluronic acid, or HA. Now, Bill, you said recently that the HA revolution is underway. More and more people are using it. Tell us why HA is such a breakthrough, and what exactly can it do for people?
0: I think the brick and the mortar analogy is probably the best for everybody to understand it. There are bricks in our body, the cells. There's mortar in between, and the mortar is the collagen. Now, within the collagen, not the collagen itself, vitamin C makes collagen, but within that collagen, there's a moisturizing agent that looks like Jell-O. Now, everyone knows you put some Jell-O in the refrigerator and the water separates out after a time. And that's what's happening in our body. We're losing the water-holding molecule, HA. The body is 72% water. And as we lose this, the connective tissue that connects all of our cells, that connects all of everything that we have, begins to lose its water. It separates out, and then we begin to lose the substance, the scaffolding, the support structure that holds our body together. And, of course, we begin to wrinkle. We shrivel up. We lose an inch in our height. We see the brain shrivels up and the eye and so on. All of these things occur with age. And, you know, Ponce de Leon was looking for a youth molecule, and he wanted to find it in, of course, the fountain of youth, the water. He was looking for a water fountain. The body needs water, but it has to hold it. And, of course, I want everyone to think of having something like a Jell-O type of a water balloon filled with Jell-O or one filled with water. Which one do you want? You want the one filled with Jell-O because it's still firm but soft and cushiony. And that's the way our bodies are when we're young babies. Or even a pregnant woman is loaded with this, which is an example of the how the HA is made more so at certain times of our life. But as age goes on, we're going to lose it. We're going to see the wrinkles, the thinning hair. We're going to see our joints lose their flexibility. We're just telling people that after thousands of people have tried this, if you're taking glucosamine supplements, it took 13 years for doctors to adopt glucosamine sulfate. It's a regular dietary supplement now in drugstores, health food stores. People ask me, well, why hasn't my doctor told me about hyaluronic acid? Well, it took 13 years for glucosamine. It'll be on the front page of Time magazine. It's just going to take time. And it'll get there because patients are going to take this to their doctors and point it out as they did glucosamine. The revolution starts with patients and people that have issues and want to have healthy joints and skin and hair and eyes and want to see some of these useful levels of HA restored in their body.
1: Now, Bill, you've written a great deal about the role of hyaluronic acid in the body's connective tissues. How does HA work in the joints and the connective tissues?
0: It's a natural cushioning agent. And, Pat, we're talking to you about between the bones. It also surrounds the nerves. There's a sciatic nerve. There's an ulnar nerve. There's a carpal tunnel nerve. All of these are going to need the special cushioning that HA can give them. There are people that tell us this stuff works. Here's Ernie writing to me, who actually teaches and plays golf in Dover, Delaware. He found this Purity joint formula, and we're telling you it worked miracles for him. Why? Because Purity has not only taken EHA, but they've taken a brand new substance called Hydrox that's taken from olives. Now, Pat, you notice you can put a bowl of olives on your table and a year later come back, and except for a little bit of shrinkage due to just a loss of moisture, they're very stable. They're still there. They didn't shrivel up and waste away due to fungal contamination. So there's something very strong in olives. We've known it for a long time. Dr. Roberto Crea, an Italian researcher who's now here in this country, doing some research on hydroxytyrosol extracted from olives and found out that it does some of the same things that the molecules do that trigger, like estrogen does, the production of HA. So we began to think, why don't we combine this wonderful, strong antioxidant from olives into Purity's new HA joint formula? You know, we're getting results like we've never seen before. This is why Bill writes to us this year saying, I'm taking HA for my knees. It's done wonders for my joints. So we get these letters from people. They're unsolicited. You see, this is the kind of thing we hear. And, of course, they're astounded with this. They just can't believe it. Here's someone writing to me. This is Dr. Cal Lee saying, he looks like a man that's 30 years younger, and he says people can't even believe his level of fitness and youthful appearance. And he says, I tell you to tell him, it's just the HA formula. And, of course, he sent us pictures on the Internet how fit he looks for his age. And you're going to look a little younger because when you were young, you had a lot of this. 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Well, there is no risk today. 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Because they know people who try this say, hey, it really worked for me. 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
1: Now, Bill, you visited this village in Japan, Yuzuri-hari, or as they call it, the Village of Long Life. Now, I understand that the people had unusually high HA levels in this village. What did you find when you met the people? Is it genetic? Is it dietary? What did you see?
0: Well, I went there again for the second time with translators, photographers, and it was easy to understand without studies, even though the town doctor there, Dr. Komori, has identified hyaluronic acid is the very reason why these people in Yuzuri-hara exhibit such youthfulness. And by the way, they have a lady there in her 90s without any aging spots in her skin, perfect skin, no wrinkles whatsoever. People living into their 80s and 90s look a lot younger, and it all became clear when we were there. Now, they grow a lot of their own vegetables and foods right there near their homes. And they have a lot of fresh foods, and sometimes they have a little extra, so they come down to the vegetable market and bring their goods there to be sold. So we were there taking pictures and interviewing people when 83-year-old Mr. Ishii came driving in on his motorcycle to deliver his vegetables to the fruit market. Pat, where do we have in the United States 83-year-olds driving their motorcycle down to the vegetable market? We don't have it. We followed him to his home where he was up on a 30-foot ladder trimming a tree. He works in the fields about 4 to 6 hours a day. And he introduced us to his neighbor who was 90 years old without a wrinkle on his face. Neither of them use reading glasses. And, of course, he works about 6 to 8 hours out in the fields every day. This was remarkable. I almost felt, Pat, I was in some sort of a place where the dinosaurs are still living or something. It was so remarkable. These people just exhibit a youthfulness, a flexibility in their joints, certainly a healthfulness that we just don't see everywhere else. In fact, it was so remarkable that the Emperor of Japan actually has visited this village. Pictures were taken there. You could see them all over the village there as they had posted them. So this had stood out, and of course, Connie Chung, ABC News 2020, had gone to visit there in the year 2000. This was originally on television. You could see the actual pictures for yourself. But the HA revolution has come here, Pat. And of course, we've had 3 years of use of HA. But we could lose people in the science. So they want to know, what's real? Is this for real? Well, it's real for Tom, who writes to us, a pharmacist now from Santa Cruz, California. 70 years of age, participating in the Hawaii Ironman contest in Kona, Hawaii, this past year, 70 years old, he said this new HA formula for the joints did a great job. Now, certainly a pharmacist would know. Here's John writing to me and saying, you know, at age 55, boy, when I tried HA, I'm now back to playing full court basketball with the 20-year-olds. And I've even begun to jog again. These are the kinds of reports that we hear.
1: Let me ask you a question here. You mentioned glucosamine, and there's another one out there that's pretty popular, MSM. How does this HA stack up against those other ones? The other ones, you have to take them for a while before you even see any results.
0: You do. And most of these are very positive dietary supplements. They certainly have lots of benefits. Glucosamine takes quite a while to kick in. MSM is a wonderful sulfur compound. And again, it's an anti-inflammatory. as are many things like fish oil. So these are all wonderful, but they're not dealing with the origin of the problem. The origin of the problem is the loss of cushioning in the joint. And if we can just replace this, if we can find a way to get that cushioning back, that's what we call youthfulness. That's what we had when we were young. Here's David writing to me from New York, 25 years looking for something that would help support his lower back. And, of course, he said, I can't believe it now. He says, I can't thank you enough for this product. People have tried all the alternatives. They've searched everywhere else, Pat, and they haven't heard of hyaluronic acid.
1: Now, the reorder rates on HA sort of tell me that things are phenomenal. The product works. The study shows how. But what are the customers saying? What are they telling you candidly? What are they saying to Bill Sardi?
0: If the horses come back to the trough, there must be good water there. It's amazing to me how people say, just keep sending this. It's wonderful. It changed my life. Here's Lorraine saying, I can't believe it, but I'm able to run. I love it. Run 5 miles a day. My skin, nails are great. Telling everybody about it. These are online. You can go see some of these comments. Purity Products has it online where people just log in and tell you. These aren't edited in any way. Here's Brent writing, says, no one at Purity Products made an outlandish claim about HA joint formula, but 3 days after I started taking it, I noticed the difference. This stuff really worked. 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Like the people who've written in and said all these wonderful things. Here's Harold, 85th year, he says, I'm in. He says, I'm doing very well on HA. Thank you very much. Here's Jasmine saying, my face looks moist and youthful, and I'm getting people asking me about it. What am I taking? 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
1: Bill, let's talk a minute about how this is available. Is this a tablet, a capsule? How is it taken? Do you take it with food? How much do I need to take every day?
0: It's a capsule. You take 3 a day. 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It's easy to take. 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Take one or spread them out. Take 3 a day and spread them out through the day. This is what we're finding is the areas of the body, the eyes, the hair, the skin, and particularly the joints. It's been said we're all living longer and we're all going to have joint problems just due to wear and tear. 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Purity Products wants you to get this new HA joint formula risk-free, and you're going to get this new HA joint formula with this new hydrox molecule from the olives, the stabilizing antioxidant, along with the HA. It works wonders. I don't know how I can convince your audience of this, Pat, but to read these wonderful letters, tell them that this works. It worked for my dog. It's worked for my mother-in-law. It worked for my brother. These are real stories from real people who tell us that it worked for them. And I know people want to know there's good science behind it. I went all over the world. I went to Japan. I called researchers in laboratories all over the world to write a whole book, get hundreds of references before we began to realize even that HA was safe to use, effective, It's really a wonderful dietary supplement. You haven't heard about it yet, but you will. It'll be on the front page of Time magazine in due time. 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
1: Bill, let's talk about some of the visible signs of aging and how this HA formula from Purity Products addresses these signs.
0: Well, certainly when we look in the mirror, when we see, well, let's say we're twin brothers, if we're looking, one of us ages faster than the other, how do we know that? And we're looking at our hair, we're looking at our skin, how smooth it is. You're losing HA. That's what your body's telling you. How do you get it back? Just think, there is a way. And Purity Products, taking all the risk out, all of the issues about you coming up with the dollars and everything, they just want you to try it because we're talking about replacing an all-natural molecule in your body. You can take this. Thousands have. And so they've pioneered the way. You need to be added to the list. If you're taking glucosamine, well, try HA. And you're going to find the kind of results that we're talking about here on the air. And you can do it without any risk. All you're going to do is help Purity Products with a little bit of the cost. And you are going to get a bottle of this new HA joint formula with this new hydrox molecule as well into it to help trigger your body to make more HA. Losing HA and aging are equivalent to the same thing. How do you get it back? How do you get this wonderful youth molecule? There certainly is one. Ponce de Leon was right, the fountain of youth. The body is 72% water, but it needs to be held into a cushioning gel. No, this isn't going to cause water retention. No, it doesn't increase any kind of problems like that. 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I know the more, Pat, that I say good about this, people find it unbelievable.
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8: Thank you for tuning in. 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It can improve your depth perception. And millions of people in Japan use it every day to fight wrinkles and fine lines from the inside out. So what is it? What nutrient are we talking about? Well, Sherry Torkos is here to reveal the secret. She's a practicing pharmacist and author. She's written more than a dozen books on health, including the Canadian Encyclopedia of Natural Medicine. Welcome to the program, Sherry Torkos. Good to have you here.
9: Hey there, Mark. Thanks so much for having me. This secret nutrient that we're going to be talking about is called astaxanthin. Mm-hmm. And Reader's Digest, they featured it brilliantly in an article called The Latest It Antioxidant. Astaxanthin is a fountain of youth. As you mentioned, very popular in Japan, used mainstream for promoting beauty from within as a capsule. But here in North America, people just aren't as familiar with it. But listen to this. It has 60 human studies validating its efficacy. And as a pharmacist, this really caught my attention. And this nutrient is not something that you can get enough of in diet. It's found in salmon, but you'd really have to eat a lot of salmon, like 5 pounds, just to get a good daily dose.
8: Well, so as much as I do that. Yeah, I love salmon, but I'm not going that far. Sherry, I didn't know that there were 60 plus human clinical studies in this specific natural form of astaxanthin that happens to be in Purity's AstaFX formula. Talked about Japan. Now, this is a capsule. This particular astaxanthin is all the rage for skin health, as they've been finding in Japan. Very, very interesting on so many fronts here, right?
9: Yeah, for sure. I mean, astaxanthin at just a 4 milligram dose, and that's the clinical dose that is in Purity's AstaFX formula. Mm-hmm. It's clinically tested and shown to fight fine lines and wrinkles from the inside, and millions in Asia take it daily just for that. And I don't want to get too technical here, but just one human study that I'd like to mention to back up these benefits. They used the exact same dose and the type of astaxanthin that's in Purity's product, and they discovered significant benefits for skin hydration, skin texture, smoothness, elasticity, reduction of skin spots, and there was even a reduction of redness and an improvement in the evenness of

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8: 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I am your host, Steve Summers, and I've got to tell you, we have got a fascinating show for you today. Now, if you're like most people, you may have noticed that when you hit 50, you kind of hit the wall. You know, between your joints, the heart, the brain, your eyes, your energy, you name it. Now, when you hit 50, you have to pay attention to your health. We all know that. So whether you're 40 or 50 or say in your 60s or 70s or even older for that matter, our guest today says he's discovered something that you can unlock the key to feeling better at any age. This is exciting. What is it? What are we talking about? Why do you need to know about this? Well, stay tuned. Dr. Neil Levin is on the line here. Dr. Neil Levin is a chiropractor. He's a nutritionist. He's a longtime advisor for Purity Products. Welcome, Dr. Levin. So great to have you back on the show today. This is a big story, isn't it?
9: Oh, absolutely, Steve. And let's cut right to the chase here. That discovery you talked about at the top there, it's krill oil, because krill oil is simply amazing for us. It's great for the heart, great for the joints, fantastic for the brain, for the eyes. I mean, I have people coming into my clinic every single day and they want to feel better. I mean, they want to feel physically better, stronger. They want their joints to feel comfortable, but they want to stay mentally sharp. They want to keep that brain thinking like it did when they were younger. They want to protect themselves from coronary heart disease and maintain those flexible, healthy, youthful arteries for wonderful circulation. Hey, Steve, they want to boost their energy. And
8: absolutely,
9: you know, why not? I mean, we deserve it. And that's what we're going to be talking about here today with this Krill Omega 50 Plus, which is the cutting edge combination, Steve, of krill oil, which is so fabulous for us. But we've infused the krill oil. Now, this is so important. We've infused the krill oil with the high omega 3 concentrated fish oil. You need to do that when you're dealing with krill, because krill just isn't high enough in omega 3. So many other important parameters and virtues, but you got to get that high omega 3 fish oil in there, and we've done that. So this is now the best of both worlds. But we didn't stop there. For the 50 plusers, we've added some vitamin D. We doubled the antioxidant power, and Steve, we actually increased the amount of krill by 67%. So this now becomes the finest omega 3 nutrient in the world, as far as I'm concerned.
8: This is very, very exciting. This krill oil sensation, I mean, it is all over the news, Dr. Neil Levin. Great studies are out there. Many experts are declaring that krill oil is better than fish oil. So give us this lowdown on this krill omega 50 plus formula.
9: Right. Steve, you know, if I told you, and we did talk about this before the show, that there's this one tiny pill that benefits the joints and the brain and memory, mood, coronary heart disease, wonderful for the arteries, makes your hair shine, great for the skin. I mean, what would you say to that?
8: Hey, where is it? Where can I get this stuff?
9: Right, and we have it. It's krill omega 50 plus, and we're going to give it to everybody for free today. And that's really cool because Purity wants everybody to try this because they know they're going to see a huge difference. But get this. On top of that, for the first 1,000 people that call today, mm-hmm. we're giving away a second gift because I just demanded this. You know, when we're dealing with the 50-plusers, and hey, you know, if you're 40 and you feel like your energy is low, this is for you also. But for people 50 and over, we're also giving away free B12 energy melts. I demanded this because, hey, as we're getting a little older, we don't absorb that B12 as well, and I want you to feel the benefits from this Krill Omega 50-plus. So I'm going to jack up those B12 levels for you today as well. You know, what a value proposition.
8: You know, when it comes to your health, it really is a win-win. This is amazing. I heard you say that this can actually reduce the risk of coronary heart disease. I mean, when you hear that, whose ears don't perk up after that? How exactly does that work anyway?
9: Right. Well, krill omega 50 plus, remember, this is the combination of krill oil with the high omega-3, highly concentrated fish oil. So it's mm-hmm. much higher in omega-3s than most krill oil formulas would be. So when we're dealing with the high omega-3 fish oil, we're mm-hmm. talking about support for the HDL cholesterol, healthy, youthful, flexible arteries. That's so great for the circulation, mm-hmm. heart muscle strength, platelet activity, red blood cells that stay nice and soft and flexible so they can work their way through those little capillaries. Oh, what about triglycerides? That becomes so important. So this Krill Omega 50 Plus supports the heart in so many ways. And you know, the bottom line is we need to think about this because as we're getting a little older, 50 plus, maybe mid 40s, certainly 60s and 70s, it's decision time. I mean, you know your body's not working the way it did when you were in your 30s.
8: Exactly.
9: The energy might not be there. You need to make a decision. Are you going to take it laying down and just let yourself get old? Or are you going to do something about it? Are you going to stay physically active? Are you going to do the things you need to stay healthy? And getting these omega-3s, the krill oil, the vitamin D, the antioxidants make such a difference. This is a game changer for anybody in that 50-plus age group.
8: Doc, this is absolutely great information. I know that omega-3s, talk about that just for a second, are best known for their cardiovascular benefits, and they're certainly also known as brain food. Now, we've discussed this in some of the past shows. If you would, touch on the brain benefits for our listeners listening out there today, and tell us why you say that supplementing with omega-3s isn't just a good idea for the brain, but an absolute necessity.
9: Oh, this is such an important point that you're bringing up. Absolutely. For brain health, we must get these omega-3s back in there. You know, when you think about omega-3s and you think about brain health and memory and mood and feeling sharp, you really want to single out the DHA component. That's the docosahexaenoic acid. You know what, Steve? Your brain is 60% fat by weight. And of that, 25% needs to be DHA. You know what I use an analogy in my practice? People understand calcium and bone health, right? If you don't have calcium in your diet and you don't supplement with calcium, your bones are going to get brittle and weak. You understand that, right?
8: Right, exactly.
9: That's what happens to bones. Bones need calcium for their normal strength and structure. Now, with the brain, it's the same. DHA for normal structure. We use this for one brain neuron to communicate with another, to build out the brain, to make the serotonin, the dopamine, all the feel-good neurotransmitters. So must have it, must get it back in there. So important. And with this krill omega 50 plus, we've increased the level of DHA because we put the concentrated omega-3s in there. Now, with krill omega 50 plus, you're going to get 130 milligrams of DHA per serving, Steve.
8: Wow.
9: The leading brand of krill oil, you're going to get 24.
8: Excellent.
9: 24 in the leading brand, you're going to get 130 with krill omega 50 plus. That's why this is so incredible for the brain.
8: This is absolutely exciting. I got to tell you, though, during the last krill show that we did together, you totally shocked me, Doc. I remember this specifically. You said that.
9: Tell me, I'm on the edge of my seat. What did I say?
8: You said, and I remember, that the studies show that krill oil improves joint comfort in just 7 days. Now, if the benefits for the brain and the heart didn't perk my ears up, that certainly would. If you would touch on the study and tell us how this works.
9: Right, right. That was a great study. In fact, that's the reason I started taking krill oil about 5-6 years ago. Mm-hmm. A pilot study, double-blind, placebo-controlled, exactly what you want to see out of the Journal of the American College of Nutrition. Now, participants got 300 milligrams of krill oil or placebo. Now, remember, in Krill Omega 50 Plus, we're giving you even more. We're giving you 500 milligrams of krill oil, so even more potent. But the participants in the study that got the krill oil got some amazing joint benefits, Steve. Get this. In just 7 days, and you remember this from the last show, but in just 7 days, they were 28% more comfortable. That's a jaw dropper. When I read that, I immediately went out and bought my first bottle of krill oil. But after 30 days, they were 38% more comfortable. The researchers didn't stop there. They looked at flexibility of the joints. They looked at function of the joints. All improved. And I call this the krill oil advantage. So if you're out there and you're taking fish oil, well, fish oil is great. I mean, fish oil is in here. It's so important. But you're not going to get the same joint advantages just on krill. You're not going to experience this joint comfort benefit that we get specifically from the krill. And remember, in Krill Omega 50 Plus, we've jacked up the levels of the krill 67% more. So in terms of dosage, fantastic.
8: That's big. That is absolutely big. Hey, I was on the website, and the testimonials on the Krill Omega 50 Plus, they're incredible. I mean, people obviously love this product. I'd like to share a couple of my favorites here.
9: Sure, sure.
8: Believer writes in, she's a female age 45 to 54 from Georgia. She rates it 5 out of 5 stars. She writes, this has helped. Less grind on my knees when climbing up the steps. Beneficial to my overall health, both physically and mentally. I just feel better, is what she said. Also, Safety Susan, age 55 to 64 from Sacramento, California. She writes to 5 out of 5 stars. I was a little worried about fishy aftertaste. However, I have not burped it even once because I like it better than regular fish oil. The capsule size is smaller and it's easy to swallow. This is big, the capsule size being smaller.
9: Yeah, you know, and I'm really glad you picked that one out because Safety Suzanne picks out a very important point there. I don't think we've really harped on this enough because people have trouble swallowing those huge horse pills, you know, those huge omega-3 pills. These are tiny. So this is why this is such a breakthrough. These capsules are so small and easy to swallow. Anybody can easily swallow them. But at the same time, we've increased the dosage of krill by 67%. We've boosted the antioxidant power. The vitamin D is in there. We supercharged the whole thing with the high omega-3, highly concentrated fish oil, so important for the heart. So yeah, Safety Suzanne, she really nailed it there. I want to read a couple myself. This one in front of me, Blessed. She's in the 55 to 64 age bracket, Fort Worth, Texas, 5 out of 5 stars. She writes, I was experiencing brain fog. I couldn't remember things at work. Felt I was slowing down mentally. Purity was offering a free bottle. I've been taking it for a year, and I swear by it. I have experienced a difference in my brain and body. Good for you, Blessed. Let me read one more. Odie, 54. Male in the 55 to 64 category, 5 out of 5 stars. He's from Canada. He writes, awesome experience. I started taking Krill Omega 50 Plus about 5 weeks ago and have nothing but good things to say about it. I'm experiencing more benefits than I thought possible. The most noticeable is that I feel more mentally alert. I'm finding it easier to get out of bed in the morning. I feel satisfied with 6 to 8 hours of sleep. I wake up with an energy that I haven't felt in a long, long time. You know what? I'm not surprised at these testimonials at all because, again, I take this product myself. Mm-hmm. It's fabulous. My patients love the Krill Omega 50 Plus. They feel it in their joints. They feel it in their brain. They feel it in their energy, their circulation. They just feel better. That's what everybody tells me when they get in this Krill Omega 50 Plus.
8: Now, Dr. Neil Levin, talk for a minute, if you would, about the B12 energy melts, too. This is really an exciting addition.
9: So important.
8: You gave these away in our last Krill show as well, and the feedback has been absolutely overwhelming. People simply love the energy, the pep, the vigor they feel when they have their B12 levels restored with these. And now Purity's going to do it again. So 2 free bottles here today for the listeners. Tell us about this.
9: Yeah, remember, first of all the listeners today that pick up the phone and call are going to get a free bottle of this Krill Omega 50 Plus, amazing, with the krill oil, 67% more krill oil, the high omega-3 fish oil, boosting those omega-3 levels, so critical for the heart, for the skin, for the hair, for the eyes. On top of that, we added the vitamin D, so important, so pure, so pristine. But now, the B12 energy melts, why are they here? I said to Purity, I said, guys, we're dealing with the 50-plussers here. Even people of 45, 50, 60, 70, they're having more trouble absorbing the B12. And B12 is critical. You think B12, think energy. If your energy is low and you're in your 50s or 60s, I mean, it may be a B12 issue. B12 helps the body to make red blood cells. We need that to carry oxygen to the tissue, so important for energy. 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So these B12 energy melts, they're fantastic. You put one on your tongue, tastes delicious. 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And what B12 energy melts do is they help bump up your levels of B12. 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
8: 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Now, Doc, I've seen these ads where they say that krill oil is 48 times stronger than fish oil. Is that true? Does that make any sense?
9: Well, you know, obviously these are the krill guys talking, right?
8: Right, right, right.
9: But you could look at it both ways. Let's get into krill in just a moment. But first, let's pat the fish oil guys on the shoulder, because, you know, you could say that the fish oil is better and stronger, but we're talking about the concentrated high omega-3 fish oil here, because it's higher in the omega-3s, the EPA and DHA that are so important for the heart, the brain, the memory, mood, your eyes, your skin, your hair, your nails. So in one sense, you could say, well, the fish oil is better. But in another sense, I have to hand it to the krill guys, because in terms of antioxidant power, krill oil is extraordinary. And it's because there's a molecule in krill oil that's naturally occurring called astaxanthin. And this astaxanthin, Steve, this is one of the most powerful antioxidants we've ever discovered. Steve, by one measure of antioxidant activity, it's 6,000 times stronger than vitamin C.
8: Wow.
9: So amazing antioxidant power in the krill. And now, as we're getting older, 50-plussers like myself, I'm 52, and we don't make as many antioxidants naturally. Our antioxidant systems are kind of slowing down, and at the same time, we're producing more free radicals naturally. This is why we call it Krill Omega 50+. 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Plus, the vitamin D, so important for us. And this is just an incredible value proposition. I have folks, they were going out and they were getting the krill separately and the fish oil separately, the antioxidants, the vitamin. You could spend $75 doing that.
10: No kidding.
9: You're getting it all for free today. This is the best of both worlds, this combination product with the krill and the fish oil. It's not one being better than the other. They're both great. And this is the best of both worlds.
10: You know, thank God for Purity products. I'm serious. Seriously, because when you think about where our food supply is gone and where we are today, we have to have something that allows us to feel better as we age, to age gracefully. It's amazing to me as we talk about
9: this. And that's why I love the way that Purity gives away the free bottles. Because, you know, people can be skeptical.
10: Sure.
9: They should be skeptical. But now they can be skeptical and they say, okay, you know what? This sounds pretty important. I'm going to give this a go. It's only going to cost me $6.95. And they get it and they try it out. And what they start to see, because it doesn't take long, remember that joint study, 7 days, 28% more comfortable. What they start to see is, hey, I'm more comfortable. I feel better. They notice their energy is better. And they realize, hey, you know what? This is important. And they tell their friends and they tell their relatives and they tell their loved ones. And Purity's been doing business this way for, I don't know, 20 years now. Let's look at one more. You know, this is a great testimonial by Gracie. 5 out of 5 stars, she writes, it works. I feel a difference in my joints after only 1 week. Also, you have the nicest staff. That's what
10: Gracie
9: writes. You have the nicest staff. People are going to appreciate working with Purity. They're a fantastic company. They put their money where their mouth is. They give out free bottles, and you try it, and you're like, wow, this is great stuff. Thank God for Purity.
10: Let's talk about the heart health for a moment. It's probably the single greatest concern that people face as they age. So anything that we can do to boost heart health becomes really a top priority. You know this, I know this, and those folks out there know this as well. And I know you mentioned earlier that omega-3s literally lower our risk of coronary heart disease. Do I have that correct? Because that's a big statement.
9: You know, absolutely. I mean, protecting the heart, this is what put omega-3s on the map back in the 70s. Dr. Dierberg discovered, you know, how protective they were for the Eskimos. Mm-hmm. By the way, he's a wonderful guy. I had lunch with him a year or two ago. Great conversation. But bottom line is, omega-3s protect our heart in so many ways. They promote a smooth, rhythmical heartbeat, important for the body's normal inflammatory response in the heart muscle, inside the arteries and veins. They promote those youthful, flexible arteries, so important for circulation. They promote healthy blood platelet activity, healthy red blood cell activity. They support a healthy blood pressure. That's very important. Triglycerides. So they do so much for the heart. So simply amazing cardiovascular protection with these omega-3s.
10: It just keeps getting better, doesn't it? 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
10: 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Doc, this study you sent me on this omega-3s and the memory is amazing. It seems that the participants taking omega-3s had some pretty incredible benefits here. When you talk about memory, that is something that kind of slips as we get older. Tell us more about this, would you?
9: Right. This was a great study, an important study, because what they did here was very interesting. This out of the journal Neurology, and what they did is they checked the omega-3 level in the red blood cells of women, 1,000 women, older women. So this is a big study, 1,000 women. Mm-hmm. But then again, 8 years later, and the women were on average 78 years old at this point, they did MRI scans of the women's brains. And what they found, Steve, this is so amazing, they found that the brain volume for the women that had higher omega-3 indexes, in other words, they had more omega-3s in their red blood cells, the women that had more omega-3s in their red blood cells, they had higher brain volume. They were actually maintaining more of the youthful size of the brain. Their brains were bigger. You could see it plainly in the MRI measurements. That's really
10: great.
9: Cool. But not only that, there's a very important part of the brain known as the hippocampus, a very important part of the brain that facilitates learning, facilitates memory. And there was greater brain volume in the hippocampus for people that had more omega-3s in their red blood cells. That's how you can really measure how much omega-3 someone's taking in. So if you take omega-3s, you will raise your omega-3 index. We know this. It's a fact. You take omega-3s, you raise that up. So you want to have more omega-3s in your bloodstream. Very important. That's how it infuses into all the cell membranes, into the joints, into the brain, etc. So take the krill omega 50 plus. You get the krill oil, 67% more krill oil, so fantastic for the joints. You get the high omega 3 fish oil, vitamin D in there as well, astaxanthin for extra antioxidant power, and protect that brain, protect your memory, facilitate that quick, that youthful thinking that's so fun to have. When you feel sharp, when you feel like your brain is working great, you have that brain energy, it's more fun. It's more fun to be in a conversation. You feel better. You wake out of bed. You have that energy. You feel mentally alert. You feel alive. That's the way I want to feel. That's the way young people feel. That's why we put this in this Krill Omega 50 Plus. We want people to feel younger. We want people to maintain their youthful vigor and attitude. And that's what this Krill Omega 50 Plus is all about.
10: All right. I got to tell you, Dr. Levin, I take the Krill Omega 50 Plus. And one of the things that I absolutely love about the pill is that it's so small. I mean, it's so easy to take. And so much better than trying to swallow one of those omega-3 horse pills, you know, the bigger ones. Anyone can take these with ease, and that's what's great about it. Tell us, how did you supercharge this formula while at the same time shrinking the capsule size? How do you do that?
9: Right. It's so amazing. This is really a breakthrough, Stephen. 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My son, Corey, has trouble swallowing pills. 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
9: 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Don't worry. You're definitely going to get that. But if you're one of the first 1,000 callers, then you get the free B12 Energy Melt. So, no, we need to talk about that one more time. But I want you to get that, too, and I demand this, because this is Krill Omega 50 Plus. We want this for the folks. Hey, if you're in your 40s and you feel run down, it's great for you, too. But 50, 60, 70. 70s, folks in that age bracket, they're not absorbing the B12 as well because they're losing some of the intrinsic factors in the GI tract that are responsible for absorbing the B12. So now you put the B12 Energy Melt on your tongue, tastes delicious, and it just gets in there and boosts up those levels of B12. What do you feel? 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
6: 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And I want you to check them out when you have a chance because they really have some great products to improve your health, and you'll save some money in the process. Okay, today I'm going to start with a question, so listen up. Are you in pain? Or if not you, do you know someone who is? Okay, well, we have the great fortune of having Dr. Janet McCarroll back in the studio with us today, and she's going to be talking about why pain has become an epidemic in this country and why so many people out there are suffering day after day after day needlessly. Well, Dr. Janet, it's great to have you back on the show. Great to see you again.
7: Oh, it's good to see you too, Chris. Thanks for having me back.
6: Oh, our pleasure. And for those that may not remember, Dr. Janet is an expert in alternative health and natural pain relief. She's a published author. She's dedicated the past 20 years of her professional career to educating and empowering others to be their own health advocate. She's made appearances on television programs such as Life Today with James Robison, the Christian Television Network, and Doctor to Doctor. She's also been a guest on over 500 secular and Christian radio and TV shows, including The Daily Buzz and Fox affiliates all over the country. Dr. Janet also serves as a member of the American Association of Pharmaceutical Scientists, and she's also a member of the American Association of Nutritional Consultants, and she's created several health formulas now that are literally helping millions of people out there regain their health and wellness. And Dr. Janet, I want to get right into this. I mean, we're talking about pain today. And it always amazes me that, you know, we have the technology to put men on the moon and bring them back again.
7: We do.
6: And yet we can't seem to get a handle on pain relief. I mean, what's going on?
7: The last time I was here, it was estimated that 43 million Americans were dealing with pain in their bodies.
6: That's just astounding.
7: But now that number's doubled to an estimated 86 million American adults. And that's why I'm here today. I really want to talk to you about this epidemic.
6: Well, what kind of pain are we talking about here?
7: All the itises, rheumatoid and osteoarthritis.
6: Mm-hmm.
7: We got the bursitis, the tendonitis. We have fibromyalgia, neck pain and low back pain,
6: mm-hmm.
7: hip pain, knee pain, joint pain. And of course, we have injuries, you know,
6: mm-hmm.
7: we have the
6: mm-hmm.
7: weekend warrior type things too.
6: Mm-hmm.
7: And actually, Chris, there's over 100 different types of pain syndromes. But the real issue, Chris, is we're failing to get to the root cause of the pain.
6: What's causing this pain epidemic out there? I mean, what is going on?

0: It's just the day that we live in right now. We have more stress than ever before.
1: Yeah, exactly.
0: And that causes pain syndromes ultimately. But I can tell you that there is a real natural solution that can help you get to the root cause of that pain.
1: Mm-hmm.
0: I created my glucosamine cream to take that cream, apply it exactly to where it hurts, mm-hmm. rub it in. It goes in instantly because I wanted to give targeted relief immediately.
1: Okay.
0: So,
1: all right.
0: If you're in pain, you want relief now.
1: Exactly. Well, how fast does your formula work, though?
0: Within 15 minutes.
1: Really?
0: 15 minutes. It's worked for me, my family, and hundreds of thousands of other people.
1: Now, for someone that may be interested in considering your glucosamine cream, I mean, what can it really do for you?
0: Okay. First of all, in 15 minutes, you're going to see reduced pain.
1: Okay.
0: And it's going to help your body to lower inflammation. And with the inflammation lowered, you're mm-hmm. going to repair and rebuild your joints. That's going to, in turn, restore flexibility and mobility. You'll see daily, you'll begin to regain your life. You're going to play with your children and grandchildren again. You can get on the floor and get back up off the floor. You can exercise.
1: Right.
0: You can lose weight.
1: Right.
0: You're going to get around with more ease and comfort. And sleep, very importantly, if you can start to sleep again, because I know from personal experience that if you're in pain, you can't sleep. And mm-hmm. that's very important mm-hmm. when it comes to repairing, regenerating, and reclaiming your life.
1: And people out there are using your formula and getting these benefits?
0: Absolutely. They are, Chris. I hear it every single day. As a matter of fact, I have a few emails and letters that I've brought with me if you have a moment to hear a couple
1: sure,
0: of them.
1: Sure, sure.
0: This is one from Henry from Ohio. He says, I've been suffering from rheumatoid arthritis for many, many years. I'm 77 years old. I've been using Celebrex and Vioxx and other medications, but never had favorable results. I decided to order your glucosamine cream and have been very pleased with the results. I am now pain-free, for which I thank you. I also have an email quickly from Florence from Hollywood who wrote, it's a miracle. I'm back to working in my yard and riding my bike thanks to you. So those are just little things that I've gotten, but there are hundreds to back those up. So there is a natural way to do this, and through the course of the show, we're going to give the listeners some real help.
1: Folks, I want to take a moment here to let you listeners know that if you want to try Dr. Jammet's Extra Strength Glucosamine Pain Relief Formula, there's a special toll-free number to call. 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Okay, well, if you're just joining us, we've been talking with Dr. Jammet McCarroll. She's a natural health expert. She's also an expert in dealing with pain relief. But we've been talking about how pain has a devastating effect on our overall health, and now how her glucosamine cream, this is a natural solution, is a way to really get to the, the root cause.
0: That's right.
1: Of pain in the body. Before we get into that, Dr. Jammet, mm-hmm. I'm going to ask you, I know this is hard for you because this is emotional, but I think it's important for people to understand how you got to where you are today or why, what's driving you. And if you could share that story, I'd sure appreciate it.
0: Well, it was birthed out of a lot of personal pain and pain that my husband had years ago. He had severe osteoarthritis throughout his body. At the same time, I had fibromyalgia.
1: Right.
0: So I was really on a quest to find something all natural to help him have a better quality of life and for myself as well. I mean, I had to function and raise three children during that time.
1: Mm-hmm. Well, let's talk a little bit about what's in your glucosamine cream.
0: Well, I did a lot of research on glucosamine. I knew how good it was. So I came across the fact that emu oil is a powerful natural anti-inflammatory and can carry most any ingredient right through your skin and deliver relief to your area of pain.
1: Okay.
0: So I took emu oil and glucosamine. I used boswellia, which is an Indian herb that's an anti-inflammatory.
1: Okay.
0: Bromelain, that's an enzyme known to be an anti-inflammatory.
1: Okay.
0: MSM, a natural organic sulfur that is also just as important as glucosamine in rebuilding and repairing our joints.
1: Yeah.
0: And so I put that all together in a cream that actually has no odor. It's greaseless. It doesn't freeze the pain. It doesn't burn the pain. It doesn't irritate your skin. Goes in. 15 minutes later, you have relief. And so that's why I'm here, to share what I know and share what I have.
1: Right.
0: Because it
1: works. And I have this here, by the way, folks. Glucosamine cream, it comes in a plastic dispenser that has a pump top on it.
0: It's a pump, and it's metered. You'll need 1 to 2 pumps, depending on the area of pain, of inflammation.
1: Right.
0: If it's sanitary, you know, no contamination, so you don't have to worry about it becoming rancid.
1: Okay. Now, in terms of this getting into your body, then you're talking about a couple things right here. Not only relieving the pain, but also
0: rebuilding
1: the rebuilding part. So, how does that work?
0: Once you apply the cream to that area that you're going to target, you get the inflammation to go down, and the body heals itself. The body heals itself, provided you give it the raw materials it needs. I'm giving you what you need for your body to take over and do the job it was meant to do, and that's heal.
1: Okay. And this is safe. You did nothing that you have to worry about here?
0: You don't have to worry about a thing. If you're taking drugs for pain, it won't conflict with that at all. None of these ingredients
1: do. Okay, I was going to ask that. Okay. So what is then a realistic expectation? If somebody calls today and wants to try your glucosamine cream, what would you tell them?
0: I would say within the first 15 minutes, you're going to notice that your pain is greatly reduced or even eliminated.
1: Okay.
0: And then over time, you're going to rebuild and repair your joints with that inflammation being taken down. That's going to restore flexibility and mobility and sleep. I mean, if you can sleep again, that's where our bodies get all of our recuperative, regenerative ability to heal. And then with that being taken care of, all the things that you love to do, you can start doing again, traveling, exercising, so you can lose weight,
1: right.
0: You can socialize with family and friends, you can be the life of the party.
1: Yeah, pain really changes who you are because of all of these other things. You
0: That's
1: just
0: right.
1: can't do, or it's very difficult to deal with in terms of living a normal life.
0: That's
1: or trying
0: right.
1: to live
0: well,
1: a normal
0: life. Well, you can't.
1: Life.
0: You're right. You
1: right.
0: can't live a normal life anymore.
1: Right.
0: Your life has changed forever until you get this thing taken care of. And you can.
1: Yeah. And you've got people out there that are already getting great results, right?
0: I brought some more emails and letters if you'd like to hear them.
1: Sure.
0: Okay. Let's see. Chris, here's one from Beverly from California. I would love for you to know how happy I am with your product. My feet and legs are usually in pain from being overweight and on my feet all day. At night, I can hardly get to sleep from the pain. I discovered by applying glucosamine to the painful areas, I'm able to get a good night's sleep. Thank you so much for making this possible. Here's one more, Chris, from Darlene from Pittsburgh, Pennsylvania. It's a miracle in a tube that truly does take away the pain. It works as nothing else I've ever tried. It worked quickly and eliminated all of the pain.
1: Are these kinds of responses unusual?
0: No.
1: Really?
0: They're the usual.
1: Really?
0: They're the usual. I mean, I must say that it does my heart good to hear these things because I know what it's like to suffer, and I know what it's like to get relief. And every time, you know, I get one of these emails or these letters, it just confirms it. Hundreds of thousands of people have used my cream with great results.
1: That's great. Mm-hmm. All right, folks, I want to take a moment here to let you listeners know that if you want to try Dr. Janet's Extra Strength Glucosamine Pain Relief Formula, there's a special toll-free number to call. 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And I'll give that to you again. 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So what do you think, folks? This is pretty interesting, isn't it? You know, pain obviously is something that is a huge epidemic in this country. I don't think there's many of us, or any of us for that matter, that has not experienced pain from time to time, or maybe it's more serious, more chronic. And looking for a real solution here, understanding that perhaps the pharmaceutical approach is now we know is not the best approach at this point because there are so many side effects associated with these drugs out there.
0: That's right.
1: But looking at it from a natural standpoint, and Dr. Janet's glucosamine cream maybe makes some sense here. I mean, this is again putting back into your body. We do seem to discover time and time again that when you give your body what it needs, it knows what to do with it.
0: It
1: knows how to fix the problem. It's only if it doesn't get those things that you continue to have the problem. And again, we've been talking about Dr. Janet's glucosamine cream, and this is a number of ingredients that you put together.
0: Right.
1: And is this good for any type of pain?
0: If you have pain of any kind, it's going to make a difference. I mean, I don't care how extreme it is and how minimal it is. It's going to give you relief. Now, if it's more extreme, of course, it may take a little longer. Mm-hmm. If you can take your pain from a 10 to a 5 and on down the line with continued use, well, I'm telling you, that's very doable.
1: Yeah.
0: So this is really exciting to be able to share this with you.
1: Yeah. Again, I think one of the things that is important for people to understand, because it's very unique, this is a cream.
0: Yes.
1: This is not a supplement. Yet there are lots of supplements out there.
0: Uh-huh.
1: And what do you tell someone that comes into your office and says, well, Dr. Janet, you know, I've tried this, I've tried that, I've tried this, I've tried all of these things, and it did not work. So therefore, the natural approach doesn't work.
0: First of all, for glucosamine, or MSM for that matter, it takes 90 days for them to notice something, if in fact they're going to notice anything, because they may not be breaking down and absorbing
1: this
0: and utilizing
1: if you're
0: taking it orally.
1: Mm-hmm.
0: And after 3 months, people give up. People in pain, they want relief and they want it now.
1: Right.
0: And that's why I developed this cream. Again, 15 minutes, and I am telling you, you'll notice that it's going to the good.
1: Mm-hmm.
0: And so I just give you a challenge, you know, try it. You have nothing to lose.
1: Okay, again, we're talking about Dr. Janet's glucosamine cream here. And Dr. Janet, I mean, somebody calls today, gets your cream, and tries it. What should they expect, realistically?
0: Within the first 15 minutes, as you use the cream, you'll notice the pain diminishes. And just as slowly as you got out of life, you'll start to see yourself come back into life, and you'll see you'll want to call people again. You'll want to talk on the phone. You know, you'll want to go see your neighbors. You'll want to go take your kids to the park. You'll want to walk your dog again. Yeah. You'll want to do all these things.
1: I think it's just simple things. You'll wash the car.
0: The things other people take for granted.
1: Right, right.
0: You'll be able to do.
1: Right. But on the other hand, people want to know that this is not just you saying this. They want to know that other people out there have been in their situations and have gotten results.
0: Well, I have letters and emails from people all over the country. Does my heart good, you know, to hear back. I have an email from Kay from New York. She says, I have arthritis in too many places and recently broke my right wrist. All these aches and pains are lessened within a few minutes of using the glucosamine cream. Your dispenser is easy to use and was especially appreciated when my wrist wasn't working very well. I will not be without this product.
1: Hmm.
0: Here's one more. I've lost the pain in my knees and I can walk without any problems, climb stairs, sleep at night without pain. I'm so glad I heard about the cream. It makes me want to wake up in the morning. And that's exactly what we were just talking
1: about.
0: That's
1: interesting. Makes me want to wake up in the morning.
0: You see what I mean?
1: All right, folks, I do want to take a moment here to let you know that if you want to try Dr. Janet's Extra Strength Glucosamine Pain Relief Formula, there's a special toll-free number you can call right now. 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Okay, well, this has been really, really enlightening. We've been talking about pain, which unfortunately is a difficult subject for so many people. And we've been talking about Dr. Janet's glucosamine cream, which contains proven pain-fighting ingredients that not only help to reduce or even eliminate your pain, but also help to rebuild. And
0: that's
1: that's so important. There is an opportunity here to get on a path back to ultimate health.
0: You know, with pain, you have this what-if thinking. What if this isn't going to get better? Am I going to wind up in a wheelchair?
1: Yeah.
0: What do I have? Is this terminal? Is this going to take me out? What's going to happen to my family?
1: Right.
0: What's going to happen to my job? So this is what America is going through. And the stress only perpetuates the pain syndrome.
1: Mm-hmm.
0: And so I'm here to tell you that help is on its way. It's time to take charge. Be proactive. Pick up the phone and try this.
1: So your glucosamine cream is all natural.
0: All natural.
1: And you just rub this right in the area of pain.
0: Put it right where it hurts.
1: Doesn't stink.
0: No
1: doesn't,
0: smell.
1: Doesn't, and it's,
0: not,
1: and it's not
0: greasy.
1: Not greasy.
0: Won't ruin your clothes.
1: And this is safe. You don't have to worry about interactions.
0: No,
1: nothing
0: not
1: to be
0: at
1: concerned
0: all.
1: About there. I meant to ask you, is this something that you can continue to use or should continue to use after, you know, let's say that you don't have pain anymore, but
0: keep
1: you still
0: replenishing.
1: Want to keep, yeah, get,
0: if it happened once, it can happen again.
1: Yeah.
0: So you want to keep replenishing all those building blocks that help us remain flexible.
1: Right.
0: So
1: right.
0: There you have it. It works. It works. I'm living proof. So.
1: And what should you notice when you start using it?
0: More flexibility, less pain. You'll have more mobility. You're going to sleep better.
1: Mm-hmm.
0: You're going to get back into life.
1: Mm-hmm.
0: You know, it's funny. I have people tell me the first and second day they use it. They go, you know, I have a feeling for the first time that my well-being's returning.
1: Mm-hmm.
0: I'm going to be all right.
1: Yeah. And there are literally thousands of people that have benefited already.
0: Absolutely. We know that for a fact. The letters don't stop coming in. So
1: well, can you share a few more with us?
0: Sure. Let's see. I brought some more with me here. We've got Pam from Douglasville, Georgia. She says, my finger swelled and my doctor said it was carpal tunnel syndrome. And I couldn't get any relief, so I rubbed a glucosamine cream on my fingers and hand, and the pain was instantly gone. I keep this by my bed, in my purse, and at my workstation. Thank you, Dr. Jana. And Agnes sent this letter. I knit for hours at a time. It takes all the oil from my skin, and my hands were so bad that they were cracked, bleeding, and very itchy. Plus, my hands hurt a lot, too, sometimes waking me up at night. I would use your glucosamine cream on my hands, and I'd have to tell you that it's better than any hand cream or lotions. Plus, the aching and pain have faded, and my hands have never been so smooth. Emu oil also is an incredible skin conditioner, so that's a side benefit, too.
1: Yeah.
0: So, you know, there's just all kinds of things as the testimonies keep pouring in.
1: Yeah.
0: So.
1: Well, Dr. Jana, unfortunately, we're about out of time here. Any final words of encouragement you want to leave with our listeners today?
0: Yes, absolutely, Chris. You know, pain, it can be your friend because it alerts you to take action. But pain becomes your enemy when you fail to take action. And that's what the show is all about. I want to encourage you to become proactive and go to the root cause of your pain. And I've offered you a real proven solution that's helped hundreds of thousands of people just like you across America over the past 10 years find relief. Now you can be one of them. True healthcare reform begins with you. 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You have nothing to lose except your pain. And remember this, it works. It works. It works.
1: 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I'm Chris McKay. Have a great day, everybody.
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13: Hello, and welcome back to The Sheriff's Perspective. 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The good news is that recovery is possible, especially when communities come together with compassion, education, and access to resources. Today, I'm joined by a remarkable leader who has dedicated his life to helping others. Philadelphia City Council member Jim Harrity brings the unique perspective of someone who has overcome addiction and now serves the public with purpose and compassion in public office. Our show topic is Saving Lives Together, a community approach to overdose prevention and recovery. Today, we'll discuss the importance of breaking the stigma surrounding addiction, supporting recovery, and how each of us can play a role in saving lives. Thank you for joining us for this important conversation. Let's get started. Philadelphia City Council Member Jim Harity at large. Welcome to the Sheriff's Perspective. For those who may not know you, tell us about yourself, your journey to public service, and what it means to serve the people of Philadelphia as council member at large.
4: Well, thank you, Sheriff, first off, for having me on and to actually take up this topic. It's so refreshing to see that people are actually willing to talk about this. So when I first got sober when I was younger, there was a big stigma. You didn't talk about it. You know, it was something you hid. It was something the family hid. And now I'm just so happy that people are being open and telling their story. That's why I tell my story. So if I could just help one struggling addict say, wow, if he did it, so can I.
13: So your journey to public service, what got you into public service?
4: You know, it's a funny story. I was working in politics, hanging up signs when I was a kid for a gentleman named Senator Sam Franny. He would hire kids in the neighborhood to go up and staple and tape signs to the polls during election time, and he would pay $100, and that was a lot of money back then. Mm-hmm. But how I actually really got involved in politics was my brother Sean had gotten into a fist fight in the neighborhood, and he kind of got railroaded in court, and for a first offense, he got 2.5 years without eligibility for parole for a fight between two kids. The other kid did suffer a broken jaw, and it was traumatic. I'm not trying to take away from that. But for a young person just coming of age to be then sent to prison for a fight between two kids, it just wasn't right. And that's what actually got me involved.
13: Wow. Look, I remember neighborhood fights. To me, it's two consensual people fighting. But yeah, that could bring you to a point to look at things differently. We are going to take a quick commercial break and come right back after these messages.

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0: Welcome back to the Sheriff's Perspective on 100.3 WRNB. August is Overdose Awareness Month. Why is it so important that we continue having honest conversations about addiction, recovery, and overdose prevention, even when those conversations can be uncomfortable?
1: Well, it's a shame that we have to have a month dedicated to prevention, right? But again, it's just looks and shows you how much we have advanced and how people are talking about it. I'm open about it, and I have been for years, because that's what we're taught, right? Mm-hmm. The 12-step tells us to be of service, right? The way we are of service is by helping the other addict, right? Mm-hmm. For me, as a public figure, the best way that I could get it out there is through these things, the months, you know, autism awareness, which you're a big supporter of. We do that month. Mm-hmm. We do overdose prevention month. Because we want to break the stigma. We want people to be able to talk freely about this. It is a disease. These people have a compulsion to do something that harms them. They cannot control it. If they could, they wouldn't be doing it. But with skills and tools, we can teach them how to deal with that. And, you know, overdose with this drug that's out there now is a big problem because it's so powerful. I'm so glad that this stuff wasn't around when I was out there 15 years ago. Who knows if I would have survived. Mm.
0: You've been open about your own recovery journey, and many people admire your willingness to share your story. Looking back today, what was the turning point that gave you the hope and convinced you your life could change?
1: Huh. Well, you know, for me, it was a little different. I got sober the first time at 17, and I did 17 to 26 without a drink. And then God took my first son, and it destroyed me. And I ended up wasting 10 years of my life because I was too much of a man to talk to somebody about losing my son. I lost my son, mm-hmm. right? You know, you think that would be a no-brainer. But, you know, you're young, you don't know. I thought I was a man. I didn't have to do it. As you can see now, I'm fully okay with getting my emotions out. For me, it's a bunch of things. Talking about recovery is an emotional thing for me. It was an emotional process. Just think, you know, when I first got sober, I was 17. So when I walked into the rooms, it was mostly older people. Mm. And they were telling me that I couldn't drink anymore. Well, what they told me was that I couldn't have fun. I couldn't party. You understand? Because everything that I did like that was based around a drink. I didn't know how to be happy without a drink. And I had to learn that. And for me, you know, if somebody maybe would have took the time to say something when I was going through it, maybe it wouldn't have took so long for me to get back.
0: That's why community involvement and people coming out of the shadows of admitting and then having these conversations and then getting the help. A lot of times we don't want to ask for help.
1: You hit it right on the head. That's the the number of people that can't get past the first step. The first step is admitting to God, to yourself, and to another human being
0: that you have a problem.
1: That you have a problem. And that is the one that gets most of us. You know, like I said, as a man, I didn't want to admit I had a problem. What do you mean?
0: Look, most of us never wants to admit that we have a problem about anything.
1: Right.
0: It's our pride that keeps us that way.
1: Exactly.
0: Many families are watching someone they love struggle with addiction and feel helpless. What would you say to a parent, spouse, sibling, or friend who is beginning to lose hope?
1: Well, the good thing with 12-step recovery is there's a 12-step recovery for everybody. So we have a thing called Al-Anon, which is for family members. And what it does is it gives you somebody to talk to that's been through the same thing you're going through. Mm-hmm. You know, listen, addiction for everybody is different. Recovery for everybody is different. But knowing that somebody else went through what you went through or what you are going through helps just that little bit. Because you have a common thing. You can get it out. You're a lot of people, you know, you hear now with the addicts on the street. But for me, it wasn't like that. I was an alcoholic, right? Mm-hmm. It's a little different. Was I homeless? Yes, I didn't own a home. But I wasn't living on the street. I was that uncle in the basement.
0: Okay. I remember that opening.
1: Right, exactly. Exactly. Don't worry about Uncle Jimmy. He lost his kid. Mm-hmm. So, you know, sometimes the family makes up excuses, especially in the beginning, because they care, right? But the fact of the matter is that it's a process. You can't give up hope. But the real deal is that not everybody is going to make it back. And we got to pray that they do, and we got to give them resources. And that's what we are doing now in the city of Philadelphia. There was a disconnect. You got somebody that's going into rehab. They come out. They did 30, 90 days. They feel great. They want to stay sober. But their address is an abandoned house in Kensington.
0: Mm.
1: So what do? They send them back to Kensington. And the guy from the corner meets them at the bus. He says, here's a big bag for you. Welcome back.
0: Back to it.
1: And the cycle continues.
0: As someone who has lived through addiction and now serves in elected office, how has your recovery influenced the way you lead and the policies you champion?
1: Well, of course, I'm a big proponent of second chances. You know, our mistakes are really not supposed to be a lifetime. We're supposed to learn from our mistakes. Everybody deserves a second chance. In my case, it might have been four or five chances I got before I got it right. As a family member, you just got to never give up hope. But you also have to treat yourself, right? Our family members, you think we're suffering out there. The family members are suffering. You know, and that's part of the problem. What everybody thinks that it's the drugs or alcohol that keeps us out there. That's not it. It's the guilt. It's the shame.
0: We're going to hold that right there. We are going to take a quick commercial break and come right back after these messages.

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0: Welcome back to the Sure's Perspective on 100.3 WRNB. We're here with Philadelphia City Council Member Jim Harrity at large. And it's been very interesting conversation because we're dealing with this month of August of Overdose Awareness Month. And so we're going to get right back into the question because it's a wealth of information coming from Jim. I'm calling him Jim. But thank you. Philadelphia continues to face the devastating impact of the opioid and fentanyl crisis. From your perspective, what are the biggest challenges our city must address to reduce overdose deaths?
1: There's a lot of things. We're making progress, let's say. Part of the disconnect was, like I said earlier, is they want to do well. They do 30, 90 days, and they get out and, you know, the whole thing starts with the guy greeting them at the thing, and you're sending them back to Kensington. Now we don't have to do that. We have our wellness village. That's a sober living facility. It is a beautiful facility that has not only medical doctors on staff to treat their ailments, because we all have, we abuse our bodies, so we all have other ailments besides the addiction that we have to deal with. Mm-hmm. And then there's mental health right there. And that was part of the disconnect. Housing, after the first initial getting sober, two are the most important things to keep somebody coming back, as we say, is housing and mental health. Because they're all suffering from some form of trauma that they either dealt with as a child or as a young adult. And think about it, the women and the men, for that nature, they have double trauma of what they had to do to stay out there, you know.
0: So there's a wellness visit that you now have where people
1: and that was the disconnect. We have about 300 people up there right now, somewhere around there, men and women, separated, of course. But they have all kinds of programs for them up there. We allow them to do job training, and it's not like a prison or anything like that. It's not even that they go there. Can come and go to go out to work, to do stuff like that. They just make a commitment to be drug-free. And, you know, they take tests to make sure they're drug-free or not bringing stuff back.
0: That's excellent.
1: Yeah, it's really a big step. That is $134 million step.
0: But that's excellent. That's an excellent, because if you put them back in the same neighborhood, what do you expect?
1: People, places, and things.
0: Yep.
1: That's what we got to watch out for. If you go around the same people in the same places, you're going to do the same thing.
0: Same thing. Prevention is just as important as treatment. What can schools, parents, faith communities, and neighborhood organizations do to educate young people before addiction ever begins?
1: Talk to them. You'll see. They know. I talk to the kids in my neighborhood. I used to do the thing, Methodist Street Academy. They're going to shut them down. But they were doing great work over there. And the kids would do videos of what they had to see on a daily basis on their way just to get to that school, what they had to pass on their way there between the drug dealers and the people dropping dead on the streets. And, you know, it's just really, really bad stuff. But we tend to try to stay away from it because we don't want to bring up the topic because we don't want to traumatize them. Well, I got news for you. They know. They know more than we do in most cases. So talk to your kids. Talk to the community, kids in your community. Get involved. We need more programs for these kids. We need more mentors.
0: You know what? The schools used to have a DARE program where the officer went around explaining what these drugs are and what they can do to your body. And I don't see that anymore. That might be a suggestion.
1: You know, it's funny you said that. You know, that was my father started that.
0: Yeah?
1: Yes, that was his stick in the police department. He would go to the schools and he would give a lecture and speech. He's actually one of only a few peoples that were actually allowed to have. He had a drug display.
0: Mm-hmm.
1: He was certified by the federal government to have it in the house legally.
0: Mm-hmm.
1: Behind clear glass display cases, but he would bring it to the schools and he would show the kids. And then after that, at night, the parents would come in and then he would show them where they hide it, the ingenious stuff. They had soda cans back then that unscrewed and you thought it was a soda can. Here it was full of stuff, you know.
0: I always say public safety is about protecting people before a crisis occurs, whenever possible. How do prevention, treatment, and recovery continue to making Philadelphia a safer city?
1: Oh, it's all tied into it. You know, you got to understand it's an ecosystem. They call it the street economy. A lot of things are linked to it. That's why it's so hard to get rid of it, too. It's especially when you get into a neighborhood like mine where they've been so there for so long and they got such a tight hold, you know. And the problem, part of the problem is we got to let people know that, you know, you got to think a little differently because this isn't right. Like, I'll give you an example. I was talking to somebody, one of my neighbors, and the corner boys were going in and out of the house, and I said something to him. I said, "What's going on here?" And he said, "Oh, well, don't worry, they're not selling out of here. They're just bagging up." Well, that's wrong, right? You're not selling it, but you're letting them bag up in your house. But that's what I'm talking about. So many people in these neighborhoods are making money off of this, on the ancillary stuff that has to go with that.
0: We are going to take a quick commercial break and come right back after these messages.

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0: Welcome back to the Sure's Perspective on 100.3 WRNB. Looking ahead, what policies or initiatives would you most like to see implemented that could make a lasting difference in preventing overdose and supporting long-term recovery in Philadelphia?
1: I think that we need the help of the community, right? We need people to have, like we said, that hard conversation with your kids. Have that hard conversation with your friends if you see them doing something. You know, in my neighborhood, we all carry Narcan because you never know. I live on a little street. They cop, you know, around the corner, and then they cut down my block to get away. So they're always falling out over there. You got, you know, the awareness is good. Everybody's got to be aware of it. But we also have to make sure that there are services out there, like Mel Wells, who was supposed to be here but had a dental appointment. He does great work out there. His people are on the streets talking to him. They have Narcan on them in case something happens, but trying to get them into recovery because nobody, they got to, it's a thing that they have to get, you know, when they get it.
0: I say credible messenger,
1: right,
0: plays a great role in talking to people that are out there going through it.
1: You got to have,
0: you
1: some
0: just can't
1: cred.
0: Talk, yeah, at them. You got to be able to talk with them.
1: It takes some weeks to build a relationship.
0: Yeah. Finally, if someone is watching this interview today and is struggling with addiction or knows someone who is, what message of hope would you like to leave them with?
1: I'm a city councilman. In the program, we say that if you stick around long enough, you're going to get things beyond your imagination. Problem is, we're instant gratification people, and it takes time, right? So I would tell people not to give up. It's okay to slip up, but get back into that room, get back into that meeting. Seek out a sponsor. Seek out somebody that you can talk to. You know, for me, I built a new relationship with God. You know, I live by six words: God's will, not mine, be done.
0: And that's a good place to hold it right there. We are going to take a quick commercial break and come right back after these messages.
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0: Welcome back to the Sure Perspective here on 100.3 WRNB. And Councilman Harvey, thank you for being here today because you gave a lot of information and I feel your passion and I appreciate that. Just a reminder, August is Overdose Awareness Month. There are resources out there for you. You need to reach out. Help is there. 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One organization that we are proud of to talk about is ODAD. Who that? ODAD. Who that?
1: ODAD.
0: That's right. Get in touch with ODAD because they do really good work out there. And you can call Councilman Harity's office if you're looking for help or for help for someone. 215-686-8295. 215-686-8295. And I want to thank you again for listening to the Sheriff Perspective. We want to bring you

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7: Oh my God, where have you been? traffic was a murder coming into the studio today. There was some. Why is there always those trucks that push two lanes into one at an inopportune time?
9: Because it's this time of day.
7: Yeah, I guess. I guess better now than rush hour, if there is a rush hour on Saturdays.
9: That kind of is.
7: Kind of is.
9: They go shopping and whatnot.
7: What are you doing, Manny Manuel? What have you been up to?
9: I'm smiling. You know why, right? We got LeBron.
7: You jumped right into it. There was no waiting.
9: No waiting.
7: Yeah.
9: Why wait?
7: You think it's going to have an impact on the team?
9: It's already having an impact.
8: It's having an impact on the fans, for sure.
7: For the fans, we know. It's going to be harder to get tickets.
8: It's going to be more expensive. More $50 tickets on the third upper tier.
9: Does anyone have a problem with him living in New York?
7: Well, no, not really. I don't. I think that's his choice.
9: I'm with you.
7: Yeah.
9: Don't care.
7: As long as he's playing up to the potential that he has and that the team expects.
9: Mm-hmm. Well, I think this is...
7: If all that traveling back and forth is, wearing him out. Yeah.
8: He takes helicopters. Helicopters.
7: That's what I heard.
8: Helicopters.
9: He's one of those guys.
7: Yo, come on. Come on.
9: Is that something you would ever think about?
7: I think he's coming.
9: Would you have a helicopter, Dave?
7: Would I? I'm a little skittish of helicopters.
9: I'm with you.
7: Yeah. When they break, there's nothing. There's no chance.
9: You can't jump out.
7: They're not going to glide to a stop. They drop out of the sky like a rock.
9: Yeah.
7: Yeah. We lost a... we lost many people, but there was the United States Senator, John Hines.
9: John Hines.
7: Who died on the main line, falling into a schoolyard somewhere. And so if a United States Senator can go down on a helicopter, I figure anybody can.
8: Yeah,
7: and then
8: Kobe.
7: Yeah, we have Kobe. So, yeah, I'm not a big fan of helicopters. I mean, I've used them before. Have you ever taken a helicopter?
9: I'm with you. I'm not a big fan, but I would like to learn how to fly one. I would. I really would. I really would. I've been once I got into drone flying, I kind of got a sense of what kind of flying is all about.

0: I think I could do the helicopter thing.
1: Yikes.
0: In need of, I'm thinking of an emergency situation. I want to know how to fly.
2: Well, you know, I've got my pilot's license. And so I'm ready whenever I'm in an airplane.
0: If called upon.
2: If called upon, I will put the headset on and go for it.
0: Would you really?
2: I would. Of course. Who else?
0: Can you imagine?
2: Yeah.
1: Yeah, I mean.
2: I mean, I've already crash-landed one plane.
0: Stop that. What?
2: Yeah.
0: What do you mean crash-landed?
2: Well, you know,
0: you didn't tell us that part.
2: It was my solo flight.
0: Right.
2: And so I'm doing what they call touch and goes. So you go around the airport, you come down the runway, and you touch the wheels down, and you take back off again. And you do that practicing landings. And at one point, I touched down and came to a stop, and my professor of flying said, "I think you're ready." And he jumped out of the plane and said, "Go for it."
0: He left you in the plane.
2: Now, I had no choice. I took off, and I went around the airport, and I touched and went up, and I did this like two or three times, and then I was coming in for my final approach.
0: Okay.
2: And I heard the tower talking to another pilot, and that pilot was not an American, and he did not speak fluent English, so it sounded to me like, abada, abada, abada, abada, abada, and the
0: You should be playing the Top Gun theme, right? That's what I hear in my head.
2: Then the tower tried to get in touch, you know, tried to work out the language difficulties, but they were having difficulty.
0: Oh, were you panicking? You were good.
1: Mayday, mayday.
0: You all right?
1: Mayday.
2: At this point, I'm not panicking.
0: Okay.
2: And then the panic set in when the tower said, you know, Piper 7432, land immediately. That was me. And so I come in for that final approach, but I'm coming in with a lot of speed. And because they didn't give me a lot of time to get, you know, they should have just said, "You're a student pilot. You keep on going, bro." But they didn't do that. So I figured, all right, if they tell me to land, I'm going to land.
0: Right.
2: And I come down in a steep angle. And you're supposed to what's called slip the plane, where you pull the rudder and you push the pedal and you
0: and you
2: get rid of a lot of speed quickly, but you do it in a controlled fashion. Well, it didn't work out quite that way. And I hit the runway and I porpoised. So the plane went ba-boonk, ba-ding, ba-boonk, ba-ding. And then I finally hit and I slid off into the grass.
1: And then
2: I did not break the plane, but because it had poured the night before, the grass was muddy, and the front wheel just went into the mud.
0: But you didn't do the tail up.
2: No. So they needed to bring a tow truck out, shut the airport down in order to tow me out of the mud stuck thing.
1: Did you have AAA?
2: I did. I always.
0: And as you get older, the story is supposed to get better. Fire, flame, damsel in distress.
2: I can't lie to our listeners. Folks, that was one hell of a flight. And I got back in the plane again to do it again, but it was never the same.
0: You told us you haven't had a desire to fly or since.
2: Not really. Not really.
0: Do you know, are you getting any cases from people with exploding diarrhea?
2: No.
0: Okay.
2: No.
0: That's also been happening while we've been away.
2: If you have that, do not call us. There are many of my competitors who will handle exploding diarrhea.
0: Over 18,000 people.
2: Yeah, yeah. It passes. Like, if you died from that, maybe. But,
0: maybe.
2: You know, not if you just have a couple bad days on the toilet.
0: So the biggest news has been LeBron and exploding diarrhea.
2: Okay.
0: And Dean's a pilot.
2: Well,
1: all right.
2: We got a fella on the line. We have Ricky Palladino, our immigration specialist on My Philly Lawyer Court Radio today. And he's probably the
0: coolest name in the game.
2: Yeah. Ricky.
3: Good morning, everyone. Very good to be with you. And you're right. I'm the second busiest guy in the Philadelphia area, second to only Michael Rubin, whose company is selling more LeBron jerseys
0: than any other jersey I've heard
3: across the country. So happy to be the second busiest guy in Philadelphia right now.
2: Ricky Palladino, the founding partner of Palladino, Isbell, and Casaza. I like that name. Law firm practices in the area of immigration law. You know, your staff speaks 10 different languages. You're all set up. I send anybody who calls my Philly lawyer for immigration work. I feel confident to refer to Ricky for handling those types of matters. He is the man in Philly. So welcome back to the show. It's the first time we're doing this off camera, so I'm a little, disappointed.
3: Me as well.
2: Tell us what's going on. Give us the thumbnail sketch of what's going on in immigration and immigrants in Philly.
3: Sure. So we are seeing a historic number of arrests, not just in Philadelphia, but across the country, as ICE, Immigration and Customs Enforcement, you know, they have tremendous funding that they've gotten under the Big Beautiful Bill, so they've grown rather, you know, dramatically over the last year, and they are using their air forces to go out and arrest as many people as they can, and they've set up an infrastructure for detaining immigrants across the country, and we don't think it's going to stop anytime soon. So to put this into perspective for you, if I go back with my practice 2 years ago, we got maybe 3 calls a week for people that were being detained purely on immigration violations. I would say these days we get about 20 to 25 calls every day.
2: Wow.
3: Noon.
2: You know, Ricky, I was reading about a fellow who was living in Philadelphia for probably 20 years.
3: Yep.
2: He hails from Guinea. Mm-hmm. What can you tell us about that case?
3: Yeah, and I think this case is instructive on kind of what we're seeing. So this gentleman, as you said, Dean, has been here for 19 years, living in Philadelphia. He's worked for LaSalle College High School for 18 years, no criminal record, pays his taxes, has a driver's license, has a social security number, has 4 U.S. citizen children, one of whom is in the U.S. military, in the U.S. Marine Corps to be more exact. His wife has a green card, and he was going out to his car in the morning to drive Uber, because of course that's what he does in the summer when LaSalle College High School is closed, and he was arrested by ICE. And what they're attempting to do is to deport him to a country that he's never been to before. He has a special protection that was granted to him by the New York City Immigration Court in 2007. That says that they cannot send him back to Guinea because of a fear of persecution. But ICE's position is that even though they're prohibited from sending him back to Guinea, they can send him to a third country. And we are seeing them do this, where they're sending folks to countries in many instances that they've never even heard of. So, you know, it's unfortunate, I think, that our tax dollars are going towards, you know, these masked agents that are arresting people like this. I mean, there's just so much better that we can be doing as a society than focusing on people like this gentleman.
1: Yeah, what happened to the worst of the worst?
2: How did he get on ICE's radar?
0: That's what I was thinking. Why this guy?
3: So what's interesting is that ICE was one of the first people first organizations, I should say, to use a very controversial AI platform called Palantir. And what Palantir does is it gets all of these federal databases to talk to each other. And my understanding is they basically go into this system and it randomly tells them, you know, different enforcement targets throughout the area, in this case, the Philadelphia area. And we very much see them do things like this at random, and it's designed to make all immigrants scared, right? Because it's not as if they're targeting a specific group. Initially in the Trump administration, we had told folks, look, if you have any contact with the criminal justice system, you've got to be concerned. And now that's not the case. And again, I think it's by design. I think their goal is to scare people into leaving the United States. And that's not just what I think. That's what they're saying. And they're trying to accomplish that goal by arresting people like this individual, which then sends, you know, shockwaves through the immigrant communities.
2: What are the chances that this guy ends up in some country outside of the United States?
3: Well, at this point, the chances are decent. The government is taking the position that they can send him back to Ghana, another country in Africa. And Ghana is a country that accepts third country nationals. We are trying to stop that by filing with a pending writ of habeas corpus in the Eastern District of Pennsylvania federal court. Our argument is that the way that ICE has gone about this, predominantly his actual arrest, you know, violates his Fifth Amendment due process rights. We don't have a decision on that. They cannot remove him until there's a decision from a federal judge. And I would expect that we're going to know soon. If the federal judge agrees with ICE, then there unfortunately is a chance that he will actually be moved to that third country.
2: Will he ever get a chance? Is he here illegally or legally? And will he ever have a chance, if he is removed, to get back in? He's got four kids and a wife here that are all either citizens or green card holders.
3: That's right. So he has been trying to fully legalize his status through his son, who is in the U.S. military. His son filed a petition for him well over a year ago, and that petition has just been sitting there pending.
2: Let me ask you, delays
3: like that all the time.
2: I got to ask you a question, though. I mean,
3: yeah,
2: like,
3: sure.
2: Why is it? And I'm not, it's not a justification for what he's going through, but it's just a curiosity. When things started to heat up with Trump and with all this ICE enforcement, you know, why wouldn't somebody like him have filed that kind of petition 2 years ago when he came into office, or 5 years ago when he could have, he could have filed that petition years and years ago? Why didn't he?
3: Well, because the petition can only be filed once his child turns 21, which is what he just recently turned. I think he's about 22 or 23 now.
2: Okay.
3: So he only recently had that opportunity. And like I said, once the heat of the Trump administration had started, we did file that petition, which is part of a process that he's going to need to go through to ultimately get a green card and become a U.S. citizen. Back to your earlier question, is he legal? Well, I'll answer that in a couple ways. He's got a valid driver's license. He's got a social. The Department of Homeland Security has given him a work permit. At the same time, he has an order of removal that is put on hold for the government to send him to Guinea. We have not seen them use these types of orders of removal to send people to third countries, you know, at least in the last 20 years that I've been doing immigration law. So this is an example of what we see from the Trump administration, which is not only are they aggressive, not only do they have record numbers of arrests and officers that are, you know, conducting those arrests, but they're also, you know, coloring outside the lines and doing things very, very different than it's traditionally been done, and really pushing the federal courts to determine whether any of these new novel actions are legal or not. And we're going to find out.
2: Wow. You know, it's like we looked yesterday in the news, and if, you know, you saw 50,000 immigrants pouring over the border in Spain.
4: Dang. Wow, that was wild.
0: Isn't it crazy?
2: Yeah. So now people are like, well, see, we got to prevent that. That's not the way immigration should work. We need rules. We need people to follow the rules. But on the other hand, I'm not wrong in saying that the United States Congress, the United States Senate, have not had any significant changes to the immigration law in over 40 years.
1: There's bills just sitting there. And they haven't done anything.
0: Well, here's a question from YouTube, Ricky. If Obama deported more people than Trump, why is this so messy?
3: Yeah, you know, I don't believe that Obama deported more people than Trump. And let me explain this to you. When people show up to the border and claim political asylum or ask to come into the United States. Prior to the Biden administration, the vast majority of people were turned away with something called an expedited removal order. So they were technically removed from the United States, but they were never really here. They didn't establish a life here, right? So part of the number that they use for the Obama administration counts those people, right? And we know that those people really aren't coming now because the border's pretty much shut down. So the difference now is that we're deporting people that are in the United States, that have established a life here, and by and large that have documentation that's permitting them to drive, to work, you know, to collect Social Security on income that they pay taxes on. So that's the difference, right? We've never seen enforcement in the interior of the United States and deporting people that are already here like we are now.
1: I got a question. The Haitian immigrants, they removed the TPS, temporary protective status. Not only in Ohio, is that going to affect Haitian immigrants in Philadelphia?
3: Unfortunately, yes. You know, now that the temporary protection status is gone, they now become targets of ICE.
2: This is,
3: and again, ICE will use artificial intelligence to find them and will arrest them and try to deport them, even if they're trying to legalize under some other ancillary form of relief. So we're already seeing that, and we're definitely going to see that more.
2: Let me just address your issue here. There is no Ohio immigration law, okay? It may happen in Ohio, but it's federal, okay?
1: Right.
2: So one jurisdiction enacts a process. It is enacted by all jurisdictions.
3: That's right. And if you think about how this plays out practically, you know, someone gets arrested in Philadelphia. They spend the night at the federal detention center in Center City, and then the next day they're moved to Western Pennsylvania, and then very often the day after that moved to Louisiana, and then a day after that moved to Southern Texas. So for practitioners like me, it's a challenge, number one, to locate them, and then number two, to figure out the different circuit laws that exist in terms of what we can do to get them out of jail, to argue that their detention is unlawful, because we have a circuit split across the United States on whether or not these folks get habeas corpus protection. So it's certainly a challenge for the immigrants. It's also a challenge for the immigration advocates.
0: Ricky,
3: but we're doing our best.
0: Ricky, I'm jaded. You know, we're follow the money. Where's the money in this?
3: Oh, the money, there's a lot of money being made in the private prison sector. The main company that runs immigration prisons is called Geo Group. And they've got private prisons all over the country. And they, you know, we're trying to at least, you know, add some here in Pennsylvania, although it's not happening. And I think that those companies are undoubtedly making money, and they're going to continue to make money
2: and contributing to political coffers.
3: That's exactly right.
2: One last question, and then we're going to let you go. If somebody's arrested for some crime, whatever it is, let's say it's shoplifting or fraud,
1: or jaywalking,
2: does that crime get litigated to a guilty plea before they can be deported, or can the deportation jump ahead and just get them out of the country before they even get convicted of the crime?
3: So traditionally, it would be that they would go through the criminal justice system, and then the immigration system would take over. What we're seeing now is that when someone has a contact with the criminal justice system, the immigration service is arresting them, even before they get to stand trial on the criminal case. And there's actually a new law that you've likely heard about called the Lincoln-Riley Act, which is named after a young woman that was killed by an immigrant. And basically what that does is it gives the Immigration Service the ability to detain someone purely based on the fact that they were charged with a crime, and even though they weren't convicted. And not only does it give them the ability to detain them, it gives them the ability to detain them without a bond or without bail, right? So it's mandatory detention, no way to be released if you are charged with certain crimes. Even if you've not been convicted, and they're undoubtedly using that to arrest immigrants, and it makes it a challenge to get them out. And, you know, many of the immigrants, to be frank with you, give up and decide just to go home because it's too long of a battle, it's too expensive, and that's exactly what the Trump administration wants. So it's unfortunate that to some degree that is working.
2: Ricky Paladino, always the bearer of happy good news. Thank you so much. Thank you so much for participating, brother. All right.
3: Hope to be in studio next time.
2: Take care. Yeah. Have a great day.
0: You will, my friend.
4: Wow.
2: That's immigration in the U.S. today.
0: At any given moment, someone who believes they have legal status can just be snatched.
2: They can be, and they are, and not a good time to be an immigrant. What happens to the United States when every single immigrant is pushed out, given a hard time to come in legally, and we have, essentially closed our borders? What happens then?
0: I'm going to tell you what happens.
2: Yeah.
0: That's when the robots and AI take over.
2: Yeah.
0: Because those jobs that those immigrants did, no one else is going to fill those jobs.
2: They actually have robots now that are picking fruit.
0: There you go. It's a wrap.
2: Yeah.
0: A wrap. The new foundation of wealth will be built on the backs of immigrants. That's the plan. Build these prisons, put them in there, the new industrial complex. That's what it is.
2: 215-227-2727, the number for all things legal in Philly. If you've got a legal issue, my Philly lawyer has your back.
0: You're going to get some calls about these PPA cameras.
2: But in the meantime, if you've got a legal question, Court Radio wants to hear from you. So give us a call, 215-227-2727. You'll get into the studio. We'll talk to you. We'll answer your questions. We'll bring some calm to your life. Yeah. In the meantime, we're going to take a quick break. Mm-hmm. We have sponsors who are lined up who need to share some information. We'll be back in 2 minutes, 215-227-2727. 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You're cruising down the boulevard listening to your tunes and bam, some idiot runs a light, messing up you and your car. I'm Dean Weitzman. 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
2: Good morning and welcome back. I am your host, Dean Weitzman. This is Court Radio, where we answer your legal questions one at a time and fully, completely answered. There will be no questions when we're done. When you've asked a question, you will have been resolved today. Calling 215-227-2727, the number for all things legal in Philly.
0: You said coming in, there was a lot of traffic today.
2: Yeah.
0: Have you noticed more traffic lately? World Cup, Major League Baseball, All-Star Game.
2: Yeah, I mean, I was out of town for a lot of that.
0: Right.
2: No, I don't see tremendous more traffic in Philly.
1: In Forked River.
0: No uptick in business lately with all the new faces.
2: Oh, we've been busy. Crashes are happening. In fact, last night I saw just the most horrific accident. A young lady getting out of Uber or Lyft, crossing the street, and a car coming in the opposite direction and hit her and killed her.
0: Oh, you saw it?
2: Yeah, I saw it. And it's just folks are going way too fast and driving erratically. And it's just, one bad decision can be a life altering change for you, for the victim. We just need to slow down a little bit.
0: I sense a segue.
2: No segues.
1: Well, no, it's a great segue if he takes advantage of it.
2: All right. Speed cameras in West Philly now.
0: That's why they pay me the big bucks.
2: I have friends who have gotten nabbed three times on one trip on Broad Street.
1: Mm-hmm.
2: Three times on one trip.
1: That's right.
2: That's $300.
0: Where's the ka-ching?
2: Yeah. What?
1: Right there.
0: This comes in the mail, man. That thing comes in the mail.
2: Yeah, yeah. I got a ticket for passing a school bus. It was my car. Okay, I wasn't driving. And that ticket is $300 for a single ticket. And I looked at the video. They send you a video of it. And literally, like, here's the stop sign.
0: Right.
2: As the stop sign's going out from away from the bus, the car passes.
0: Oh, the stop sign on the bus.
2: The stop sign
0: on the bus.
2: As it's coming away, like 1 inch away from the, the cabin of the bus,
0: right,
2: the car passes, and that was a ticket. Now, maybe the bus lights went on before the stop sign. I don't know. But here's the bottom line. In that particular ticket, folks, if you're not the actual driver of your vehicle, you can fight that ticket and win. So if you lent your car to somebody, you do not have to reveal who was driving. You only have to be able to testify that you were not driving. And then that ticket goes away.
1: But this is only for the bus. This is not like for the speed cameras.
2: Speed cameras, different scenario. Red light cameras, different scenario. That's a $100 ticket that you get as the owner of the vehicle.
0: This thing has got people up in arms. It's a big deal. Folks are talking about civil suits. What's the word?
1: Not class action. Right?
0: Class action. No, the other thing, they want to bankrupt the parking authority. They're talking about petitioning and, you know, all types of things.
2: Drivers in West Philly will soon see more automated
1: defunded PPA.
0: Hey.
2: Drivers in West Philly will see some more automated speed cameras as the city expands its program. The city of Philadelphia and the parking authority are adding speed cameras along Route 13 in West Philly.
0: That's not the question.
2: Yeah.
1: Well,
0: who's making the camera? What company got the contract to make these cameras?
2: Look it up. I don't know.
0: That's what this is about.
1: There you go.
2: No, it's about income for the. Well, if you want to look at it jaded, Okay, it's about income for the city of Philadelphia. All those $100 add up.
0: But the PPA controls the income.
2: But eventually, the income flows to Philly.
0: Does it?
1: Yes.
2: Yeah. Some of it.
1: And to the state.
2: When you take the administrative charges out, some of it does. But that's one way to look at it. The other way is the death toll from automobile accidents versus pedestrians and other cars has gone down.
1: Okay.
2: Has gone down. So
1: the data is there to support.
2: That it is saving lives. Mm. It's just that, you know, at some point, why don't they just stick a thing in your car? And every time you go over a posted speed limit, and they can do GPS with the car, boop, you get a ticket.
0: It's intrusion.
2: Yeah. But that's what it's becoming. Abington Township, if you live in Abington right now, you can call the township in any street you are on and say, I want one of those humps on my street.
1: Bump. Oh, yeah. Sleeping policeman.
2: Yeah. You can ask for one on your street, and then they go through a little process, and then you get it. So where does it end? I mean, every single street's going to have a bump, and they do damage to your car if you go over them too quickly.
0: Yeah.
2: So I don't know. Are they good? Yes. Can they be overused? Perhaps.
0: I don't think you can paint it all with a broad brush. In some places it works, in some places it doesn't. But I do believe it's another grift at the end of the day. Ultimately.
2: Yeah, it usually is.
0: Playing on the emotions of folks. Oh, they're going too fast and saving life. You're right, and we're going to make money off of it.
2: Let's go to line one. Let's talk to a listener who's followed my directions. George, welcome to Court Radio.
6: Hey, hi.
7: How you doing?
2: I'm well, thank you. Well, I asked for callers, and George called.
1: Yay.
2: So, George, what's your issue?
7: Okay, I had an accident back in April the 7th, and I have Allstate insurance, and my car had been in for almost 3 months at the auto body shop. So, what it is, Allstate is paying for the parts, but they paying for used parts from the junkyard. So I have a 2019 Jaguar XE, and so I'm a little concerned that my car is still at that shop, and the shop owner is still waiting for parts.
2: Yeah.
7: So
2: are you in a rental? Are you in a rental car in the meantime?
7: No, I'm. My wife drives me around and stuff. So.
2: Do you have rental coverage on your contract with the Allstate?
7: No, I don't have Allstate. The person that hit me has Allstate, so they're fixing my car.
2: Well, you do know that if your car is in the body shop and the at-fault insurance company has agreed to repair your car, that they'll also put you into a rental car. And that might alleviate some of your issues. You could just call the adjuster tomorrow or Monday and say, I want to get into a rental car. I'm tired of waiting for my car. And they're going to put you into a rental car. And then they could take as long as they want, I suppose, to some extent. If you're in a nice rental car and driving around, you won't be as concerned as you are currently having your wife schlep you around.
7: Right.
2: I would suggest doing that. Why? Because that will put the fire under Allstate, because they'll be on the hook paying for a rental every day, and maybe they'll get you newer parts as opposed to used parts, because it'll become cost effective at that point, because they're going to be spending, you know, $50-$75 a day for a rental.
7: Right.
2: Just my two cents. That's the one thing.
7: Right.
2: Second thing is,
7: right,
2: did you bring it to a body shop that you chose or that Allstate chose?
7: Well, it's one that I chose. But I called the auto body shop, and they told me they accept Allstate. So I chose to take it there.
2: Okay, let me just tell you that 90 days waiting for parts that are probably readily available is too long. So you need to get a little more aggressive with Allstate. And I would say to start, go get yourself a rental car, whether you use it or not. Get a rental car and make it cost Allstate some more money every day.
6: Okay.
2: That's my advice. George, have a great Saturday. Okay. Thanks for calling the show.
6: Okay, you too. Thank you.
2: Mm-hmm.
0: Yeah, even if it's a Jaguar, 27 years old, British parts, tariffs now, it shouldn't take 3 months.
2: No.
0: To get these parts.
2: Absolutely. And nobody drives Jaguar anyway. Yeah. It's the, you know, it's the stepchild of the foreign car manufacturers.
0: The stepchild.
2: Yeah.
0: The stepchild.
2: Yeah. Like, you know, I mean, I they're one, they got one foot on a banana peel and the other one's in a bankruptcy court.
0: Not a fan of Jaguar.
2: No. Not a great car. And, so yeah, there's, you know, I'd rather get a BMW or a Porsche or a Mercedes. Jaguar, you know, the Brits don't really, I mean, Bentley, Rolls Royce, but even then, they're not as dependable as some of the other ones. They're exotic, I guess, to some extent.
0: Every
2: but,
0: woman loves a Jaguar.
2: Really?
1: Really?
2: Oh.
1: What?
2: Nah.
1: Really?
2: I don't believe that. I want one woman to call me that says she loves a Jaguar and let her ride in my Bentley.
0: 2-1. Hey, that wasn't the question. That wasn't the question. Okay, you had to throw that in.
2: 215-227-2727.
1: Call us, please.
0: Hey, James Bond, M rode in a Jaguar. I'm just saying.
1: Which one?
0: Girlfriend. What's her name? Judi Dench.
1: Oh.
0: She had a Jaguar.
2: Yeah, well, back then, in the '60s, the Jaguar was cool.
0: This was the recent James Bond, Daniel Craig, Judi Dench.
1: And even that was what, maybe five, six years ago?
2: You sure it wasn't an Aston Martin?
0: No, he drove an Aston Martin, but her car, was driven in a Jaguar.
2: Yeah, there you go. Yeah. All right, I got another question that was posed. A lot of people are riding their motorized bikes on the sidewalk. Is that legal? And the answer is no. Not only is it no for a motorized bike, it's no for a bicycle. You know, maybe if you're 3 years old and got training wheels, you can be on the sidewalk. But otherwise, get the hell off the sidewalk. Your bicycles belong in the street.
1: Well, along with those scooters.
0: Seniors in the three-wheeled scooter thing with the baskets, like in the supermarket. Seniors scooter, a little different.
2: Oh, that's a little different.
0: Yeah, that's different. Yeah. E-bikes and e-scooters, no.
2: E-bikes, e-scooters, and just self-propelled bicycles.
1: Because those things only maybe go 5 miles per hour at
2: the handicap scooter.
0: Yeah. You know, you're absolutely. I'm part of that culture. You're absolutely right.
2: Yeah. Yeah. You're not. And let me say this while we're on the bicycle rant, you have to operate your bicycle. Whether it's an e-bike or a self-propelled bike, you must operate them under the laws of the road for motor vehicles. What does that mean? Do not drive against traffic, okay? That is illegal. And if you have an accident with a car, you'll most likely be deemed to be at fault if you're the bicyclist. You have to drive with the flow of traffic.
0: Even in a bike lane.
1: What I hear in New Jersey, these folks have to be licensed now as far as, you know, some of these e-bikes and.
2: Well, let's talk about that because I just had a bicycle accident. I'm representing an injured bicyclist and the insurance company wanted to know, is the bike self-propelled? Does it have pedals? And does it go faster than 25 miles an hour? Why did they ask that? Because, well, I don't know that 25 is the right number. She was asking that number, but I think it's 28, okay? If your bicycle can go faster than 28 miles an hour with a throttle control, it needs to be registered.
1: Registered
2: with a license plate. Faster than 28 miles per hour or... No pedals. And it has a throttle control and goes faster than 28 miles an hour. It's a scooter, maybe an electric scooter, but it's still required to be registered. My nephew owns a scooter. It goes 50 miles an hour. It's got an electric motor on it. he has to get a license plate for that. It can't just be driven on the street.
0: You know which one he has, by the way?
2: I don't, but it was so cheap. It was $750.
0: Yeah, that's not good.
2: For a scooter that can go 50 miles an hour?
0: Well, first of all, that's a lie. It can get close to 50, but it won't go 50. But yeah, that's at that price, that's dangerous. He should be, if you're going, I'm in the culture now, if you're going to go that fast, $1,600 and above, because you get what you pay for. The parts are cheaper. He's going to get rattling. Things are going to be shaking. He's going to have to be. It's dangerous. The high speed wobble. That's just my advice.
2: Okay.
1: Yeah, so now in Jersey, if it has to be registered, it has to be insured now.
2: Of course, because then it's a motor vehicle. And therein lies why this adjuster from this insurance company was asking me these questions. Why? Because I said to the insurance company, send me an application for PIP benefits. What are PIP benefits? Those are the medical expense benefits that you get as a pedestrian or bicyclist who is struck by a motor vehicle. So if you don't own a car, okay, you don't own any motor vehicle in your household, and you're involved in an accident with a third party who is a motor vehicle, their health insurance or PIP insurance under their policy will apply to you, so long as you're not operating a motor vehicle that required PIP insurance of its own. So if you're on a bicycle or an e-bike that goes under 28 miles per hour, has pedals, and you're struck by a motor vehicle and injured, your medical expenses will be paid for by the striking vehicle's insurance. If you own a motor vehicle in the household, but you happen to be riding your bike that Saturday and you're involved in an accident, your PIP insurance on your motor vehicle will apply to that accident.
0: Well, I predict that you're going to be seeing more and more cases with these e-bikes and scooters, because the increase of the volume of these things on the street now is amazing to me. And it's hard for everyone to get used to each other, drivers of cars, the scooters, bikes. It's like Whoville. It's all types of vehicles.
2: It'll happen. But we haven't hit the critical mass yet where there are more bicycles than cars. Yeah, and that's going to happen, too.
0: It's a lot. The delivery guys alone, the DoorDash, and just the delivery folks on these e-bikes alone is something.
1: These gas prices, they might really encourage.
0: And I can't blame them,
2: I paid almost $6 for 94-octane gas yesterday.
0: Mm-hmm. Yeah.
2: Almost $6. 215-227-2727, the number for all things legal. Let's talk to Deidre.
0: Good morning.
2: Deidre.
8: Hello.
2: Hi, dear. How are you?
8: I'm good.
2: What's your question?
8: Okay, so my question is, I just bought a car online, and the online price was $15,795. And when I called and talked to them, they stated that was the price. So when they send the document, the DocuSign, and I signed the document and stuff, and when I noticed, it was a whole $3,000 different thing. So it was $18,790. And when I called them back and I said, well, how did the price go up? If I gave you a $3,000 deposit, how did it go up and not down? And he said, well, we talked about the added fees and the added this and the added that, and you signed off on it. And I'm looking on the documents, and I'm like, I don't know. I don't think so.
2: Okay. So well, this is a prime example. Prime example. I'm just using you as an example, Deidre, but, you know, you read the contract before you sign the contract. Whether it's DocuSign or hand signing, look at the contract, read the bottom line, understand the contract. Ask questions and then sign. Not sign and then ask questions, because you're going to get screwed every time that happens. Now, what was added? Who knows? Is it tax? Is 6%, which would add to a $15,000 car, another, I don't know, $900?
1: Tax.
2: Was it document fees for registering the car?
1: Yeah.
2: So there are some legitimate fees. A price given for the cost of an automobile is never the price given. It's always going to have added taxes, document fees, registration fees. I'm not telling you all those charges that you paid were legit. I don't know. I don't see the contract. But I will say that it's not surprising that the sales price is different from the final price. But again, those are great questions you have. Mm-hmm. They just needed to be asked before you signed the contract, even DocuSigning it. Once signed, they assume, and the court will assume, more importantly, that you read the contract, you understood it, and that you agreed with it. And once that happens, you're kind of stuck.
8: Lesson learned.
2: And not that expensive a lesson. $3,000 is not, I mean, it's a tough pill to swallow, I guess, but there is worse lessons. So congratulations on learning your lesson. Always read the contract first or call me. Have a great Saturday, Deidre. Thanks for calling Court Radio.
8: Thank you. Bye.
0: Yeah, the fine print, man.
2: Folks, we're at the 2-minute break. We'll be right back. If you got questions, keep the calls coming. 215-227-2727. 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
2: The dumb things we do as a child.
0: Oh, please.
2: 215-227-2727. You got a legal issue. You got a problem. You've been involved in an accident. 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We represent Philly, Jersey, and everywhere else in America, and you are being punished. There's a lot of firms, and there's new ones coming all the time. They got these firms coming in from Texas and Atlanta. Like, where do you know?
0: Tell them what they need to know, though.
2: Listen.
0: Tell them what they need to know.
2: Philly, born, raised, educated. If you want a fighter in Philly, you need to call My Philly Lawyer, 215-227-2727.
0: And the other part is those other firms, everyone always winds up going back to Dean anyway.
2: All right, let's get a couple questions answered.
0: Call him first.
2: Kathy on line 4, Eric. Hey, Kathy.
1: Come on, Kathy. You can do it.
9: Hi.
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9: Okay.
2: All right, what's your question?
9: I was listening to your show one day, And you was talking about you have took over cases before, that you have taken over cases. Mm-hmm. And I wanted to know if you would take over mine.
2: Okay. So that's a great question, and I want you to ask me that question when we're off the air. So I'm going to ask you to shoot me a really quick email to Dean, D-E-A-N, at myphillylawyer.com. Dean at myphillylawyer.com. Or call the number 215-227-2727 after the show. But let me explain what goes into that process. So a client who might be under representation with another law firm needs to discharge that firm. They need to say, you know, either the firm says to the client, we're not interested in your case. We thought you were good, but you're not as good as we thought. And they get rid of you. Or you say, you promised me the world and you haven't done what you promised. And I'm sick and tired of having to try to get you to do the right thing. And you sever the relationship. In some fashion, that relationship is severed. Then you contact another attorney. That attorney gets involved in the case. Usually, the accepting attorney, the new attorney, will get the records and file from the old attorney and arrange some equitable division of the fee. So if you're paying a 40% fee to the old attorney, you're not going to pay more than that to your new attorney. The two attorneys in some fashion will split that fee equitably between them depending on how much work each firm did. Obviously, the more work the old firm did before they were discharged, the more of the fee they will get. That may be based on a per hour accounting. So if the old firm did a few hours worth of work, they may get paid for a few hours of their time. If they have costs in the file, they'll get reimbursed for those costs. But you as the client can move from one attorney to another at any time you want. All you have to do is discharge that attorney and establish a relationship with another attorney, and those two attorneys will work it out. I like to hear how the accident happened, what the details are, so I can tell you the pros and cons of your case. And maybe even you'll understand why the other attorney did what they did or said what they said. And sometimes I repair relationships between a client and their old attorney if it's repairable. So, but you and I, Kathy, will have a conversation about that so that I can really understand your case. And that's why I invite you to either send me an email to Dean at My Philly Lawyer or call me at 215-227-2727. And I and you will talk about it and we'll get to the bottom of it. Kathy, thanks for calling Court Radio. Have a great Saturday.
10: I never heard you say that.
9: Okay, thank you.
2: You're welcome, dear.
10: I never heard you say that before.
2: Say what?
1: Repair relationships.
0: Men relationships.
2: Oh, yeah, I have.
10: But
2: I have.
10: You've never brought that up before.
2: Well, sometimes a client just doesn't understand because the attorney didn't communicate properly, let's say, that maybe this is all the money they can get, and yet they are not being fully compensated for their injury. That oftentimes will cause a client and attorney to come to loggerheads because the client has a $1 million case, but they're only getting 15 grand, and they don't understand why they're only getting 15 grand. And so that's kind of, you know, sometimes it takes me to explain to a client because I'm really good at explaining things.
0: I think most clients think that you guys are always at odds and that you all like battling each other. You don't really get along like that. And, you know,
2: no.
0: You don't mend fences.
2: I sometimes can mend a fence.
1: Huh. Okay.
2: Sometimes
1: okay.
2: I can mend a fence.
0: The things you learn.
2: The yeah. things you learn. How about Yolanda? We have time for Yolanda?
1: We actually do not.
2: Yolanda, I'm so sorry. Send me an email. Let me just say she has a rental property in the backyard at a tree and the neighbor moved and I don't know what happened to the tree, but maybe the tree fell. Who knows? But Yolanda, I'll be happy to answer your question, online. Just send me an email to Dean at My Philly Lawyer and next time call
1: earlier
2: because you know, when you, the early bird,
1: gets the worms and gets the answer.
2: Well, folks, I'm coming to an end for this show. But you know what? There will always be a next show.
0: Amen,
2: next Saturday, Manuel, did you notice anything about me?
0: Whoa!
1: Oh, look at that shirt.
11: No. You got dress, shoes on in the dark? What happened?
1: Woo! And it matches his car, too.
0: Which car did you drive?
2: I decided on a new style. I'm wearing two different shoes every day.
0: The shoes
2: coordinate, do they not?
0: They do coordinate. I got to hand it. Show the YouTube. Set your feet up there, man.
1: First we got to close out.
2: That worked. We got to close out. Terrestrial Radio, we love you too, and we'll see you next Saturday. Have a great week.

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3: I'm here, baby. I'm here. It is the first day of August. Can you believe it? The kids is going back to school soon. Matter of fact, I got some information on some free backpacks, school supplies. That's coming up sometime in this hour. The Saturday Soundtrack is on 100.3 WRNB. I'm H. Vidal. Let's get it.

0: It's 100.3 WRNB, Philly's R&B station. Your man DJ H without a Saturday soundtrack. How are we doing today on this first day of August? Is everybody good? You getting ready for that back to school shopping? I know it's like right around the corner. Well, I got information on how you can go to a back to school bus tour. Yes, that information is coming up in minutes right now. Let me hear you, Miss Erica.
1: 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You're in the mix with DJ H. Vidal on 100.3.

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0: Ooh, I know somebody out there is doing the butterfly right now, and I bet you it's Divine Martino. She's always doing the butterfly. Shout out to you, Madam President. It's 102.3 WRB Philly's R&B station. This is the Saturday Soundtrack. 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All right, I'm here till 12 o'clock.
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Soundtracks of Man DJ Trudell 100.3 WRB, Philly's R&B station. Right now, on this first day of August, getting ready for the kids to go back to school. I'm here for it. I know y'all are, right? Shout out to my empty nesters out there. What y'all getting into? Huh? Hit me up on Instagram at DJ H Vidal. I am truly, officially, a first-time empty nester as of today. You hear?

0: 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I got you. It's 100.3 WRNB, Philly's R&B station. I'm H. Vidal. This is the Saturday Soundtrack. I'm in the building until 12 noon. I have got information on the One Voyage Cruise coming up in the next hour, plus more of them R&B bangers for you, baby. I got you. Plus some hip-hop as well, all right? 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

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Big shout out to the homie Freeway, who stopped by the studio this past week, hung out with Michael Sean. 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

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Home of the morning hustle, Shaman DJ H. Vidal. How y'all doing on this first day of August? 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

0: 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My name is DJ H. Vidal. You're locked into the Saturday Soundtrack. I know you guys heard about the One Voyage Cruise, and they are having a classic R&B and funk section, all right? 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

0: going to do it for me. I got to get up out of here. I hope you guys enjoyed the show. I'm here every Saturday from 10 a.m. till 12 noon. And I'm also here every Monday at 12 noon with Divine Martino. You know what I'm saying? AshMac is up next. Hit her up on the gram at AshMac Gets It. You can hit me up at DJ H Vidal. Y'all enjoy the rest of your weekend. 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

0: together, and now the weekend officially can begin. And why not let it begin with some of your favorite songs? And how about free back to school supplies? Not to mention, I'm trying to fly you out with my friends from the Morning Hustle to go see Ye in the Shy September 3rd. Coming up, I got Destiny's Child with Bills, Bills, Bills, and Snoop Dogg with Step. 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
2: 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How do you feel about it?

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4: What's the capital city of the country of Germany?
5: Berlin.
4: What's the largest organ of the human body?
5: Skin.
4: Which of these musical instruments belong to the woodwind family? A flute, a drum, or a violin?
5: Pass.
4: What's the specific name for a baby sheep?
5: Foal.
4: What's the capital city of New York State?
5: Albany.
4: Which of these musical instruments belongs to the woodwind family? A flute, a drum, or violin?
5: Flute.
4: Time.
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100.3, Ash Mag here. Happy Saturday. And when I say there's tons of events happening in the city, but one you need to make your way to and make sure you pull up is for the Thrift Project. I got more details coming up with visionary and founder of the Grindhouse Incorporated, no other than Christina Faith. And we got to play Run That Ish back at 1 p.m. We're going to test out your music knowledge, and we're going to see if you have what it takes to play. Let's get into Jay-Z and Mary J. Blige. Can't knock the hustle.

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0: 100.3, Ash Mack here with Visionary, community leader, and one person that knows how to bring everyone together, Christina Faith. What should we pay attention to when it comes to the Thrift Project?
1: Man, the first time we did it for voter engagement.
0: Yeah.
1: I had this wonderful idea when I was in LA. I saw an outside thrift event, but I was like, there was really not a lot of thrifters here. But it really gathered everybody. So I was like, we can do something like this in Philly. So we did it the first time.
0: And let's do it again. Details coming up.
2: See you at the bar, you was hardly talking. That's when I knew that your heart was starring. Friends to lovers need a part to star in. Like, wait, babe, let me

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1: 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I'll teach you a lesson.
0: That's a half century of hits. 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

0: 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Ash Mack here, and the Thrift Project is happening right now as we speak until 7 p.m. with 50-plus vendors, music, food trucks, networking, and more. I'm talking about the Thrift Project happening at 3525 I Street. Why did you want to bring everyone together for this?
1: So the reason we wanted to bring everybody together, because we knew all kinds of events were happening this summer. We see a lot of thrifting events, and you go in there, there's a lot of grunge and things like that. But we wanted to be people to be able to be fly and fresh for the start of the school year.
0: Yes.
1: But then also to save some money, because we are in a
0: recession and funds are tight. I'm saving too.
1: I think it's just really important to recycle your clothing in general. I'll have a table.
0: And what should people be looking for while they're shopping if they've never been thrifting before?
1: You're looking for pieces that are not extremely worn.
0: Yeah.
1: You're looking for things that are unique. You're not necessarily looking for things that are like Fashion Nova and things like that. Some people may have that.
0: Yeah.
1: But you're also looking for things that fit well. The really cool thing about us is that we have a lot of bathrooms.
0: Make your way and get registered at thethriftproject.co. Run That Ish Back is coming up after you hear Monica. Don't take it personal. It's 100.3.
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100.3, Ash Mack here. Coming up, I got Riri, Pull It Up, Kehlani with Folded. And it's about that time we play Run That Ish Back. I'm going to give you a little bit of a song, play it backwards. And what I need is the name of it and the artist. Now take a close listen to this.

0: Okay, this sounds a little different backwards, so let me give you a clue. This artist has a birthday today and has been on a run for over a year, but we know him from back in the day, like Nickelodeon back in the day. Call me with the right name of the artist and the song, 610-538-1130. Good luck.
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3: Steph.
2: Yes.
3: You see me trying to call you, girl. Quit playing with me. You know we go together. What you doing?
2: Nothing.
3: Stephanie, did you take the music survey in order to win tickets to see Bryson Tiller?
2: Yes.
3: Mm, and you wanted that $250 spending cash we was throwing in?
2: Yes.
3: Yes, Stephanie. Go, Stephanie. Go, Stephanie.
2: Thank
3: go,
2: you.
3: Stephanie. Are you twerking, Steph?
2: Oh, my
3: tear,
2: yep.
3: Yes, Booski! You just won those passes to see Bryson Tiller performing live in the Neo Trap Soul Tour on September 18th at Freedom Mortgage Pavilion.
2: Oh my gosh, thank
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3: 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Congratulations to you, honey bud.
2: Thank you so much. I appreciate it.
3: You're welcome so much, but you gotta make this thing official right quick, Steph. 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

0: Ash Mack here. We're still playing Run That Ish Back. So call me with the right name of the song and the artist. So what do you think you got?
1: Outkast.
0: It's absolutely not Outkast. Man, if you don't try to listen a little bit more closely, matter of fact, who has the right answer? Call me 610-538-1130. Chris Brown is on the way, and he's also a clue for Run That Ish Back. Let's get into next. Too Close.

what has it taught you? Soon as you fell for me, though, I had caught you, didn't I? 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You know if they want what's best for them, then they still want you. I know. I know.

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0: 100.3 Philly's R&B. Ash Mack here. What's going on? You got any shout outs you want to make?
1: Shout out to everybody I know in Philly. And you know what I'm saying?
0: And holla at me, 610-538-1130, because we're still playing Run That Ish Back. Let's get into Jasmine Sullivan.

0: question about the backwards song.
1: Hey, yes, you called right on time because we're playing Growing That Ish Back. Take a listen. Is my direct line. Okay, what you got?
0: That's Leon Thomas and it's Mutt.
2: I got the song Leon Thomas, Mutt.
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4: She said, take your time, what's the rush? I said, baby, I'm a dog, I'm a mutt.
1: Shout out to my guy, Leon Thomas. Today is his birthday. Shout out to all of my Leos celebrating. My sister's birthday was yesterday. Hey, Lindsay. And Leon Thomas continues to win big. I recently got a chance to talk to him. Matter of fact, I'm about to post it on IG right now. So make sure to follow me at AshMagGetsIt. And we're going to get to 702, where my girl's at. And girls, what's going on for the weekend? You got any shout outs?
5: 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So I'm just hoping everybody have a blessed day today.
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0: 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It's time for back to school time. I mean, really, where did the summer go? But we're working yet again with our friends from the School District of Philadelphia as we present the back to school bus tour with everything you and the kids and the family needs for back to school. From free backpacks, school supplies, you got free school required immunizations, physicals, resources, and something for the entire family. Not to mention, we got music, games, giveaways, and a whole list of where you need to meet us at. Matter of fact, you can meet us this upcoming Monday, which is August 3rd, at MLK High School, 6100 Stanton Ave, beginning at 10 a.m. Bring
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That is the hitmaker herself, Money Long, and that is called Richest. You heard it here on 100.3. Ash Mack here. Michael Sean is up next at 3. And you know, it's such a beautiful day outside. You need to be outside too. Shout out to Freeway for his free fest that's happening right now. My friends over at the Thrift Project at the Grindhouse, make sure to pull up. And if you got any other moves, hit me at Ash Mack Gets It.

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0: Yep. Yep. Ah, 100.3 WRNB, Michael Sean on the big Saturday in the big city of Philly. Jersey. Delaware. Yes, man. We're going to have ourselves a good day today. Understand, I always got to let you know the most historical cruise in the history of cruises is going to jump off. One Voyage Cruise. I need y'all to understand Rick Ross, T.I., Eric Benet, Keith Sweat, Ricky Smiley, D.L. Hughley, the Kid Capri Party. The One Voyage 2026 has something for every single person in the world. Oh, I'm hyped today. Six nights, endless memories. 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Listen, I am here till 6 o'clock to turn all the way up. It's the middle of the summer, baby. I got my selfish minute coming up in about 10-12 minutes. I'll let you know the Karen that is now working in our favor, who is repping us. You may be shocked, or you may already know. So stay right there. The Takeover Legend, Michael Sean. You know what I say.
1: Okay.
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1: All right, let me get to this Selfish Minute, y'all. We all know the tragedy that took place in Mississippi in the death of Nolan Wells. And his parents are still doing their best and trying with all their might to find out the truth. We know the stories. We know the accusations. We know the inconsistencies of justice that haven't taken place. But a woman named Nancy Grace decided to step her ass in this. And let me tell you something. She's been on TV for 30 years, and I never thought she might be an ally. But boy, when she stepped in this, she has decided that she is going to find the truth no matter what. Now, she's not the only one trying. But she has put a spotlight on certain individuals who have spread some propaganda that is unbelievable. And I just want to thank Nancy Grace. If you go to TikTok, just put in Nancy Grace in her interview with Brandon Tatum, former officer. You can go to any TikTok, any Instagram, put it in the search bar. You can go to my Instagram at Mike Sean Comedy and see. Anybody who is willing to put the spotlight and shine it brightly on what's going on in Mississippi to show the injustice, to show the inequality of how justice is served in this country is all right with me. That's all I got to say.
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1: At the count of three, I want everybody in the place to be to make some noise if you're down with me. 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

hair. 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

0: What if I told you the night this performance was recorded, I could have been in the club, but I decided to stay outside by my Honda Accord trying to parking lot pimp and get some phone numbers? 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And I missed that. Take over, legend. 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

0: in the big city of Jersey, Philly, Delaware. I'm gonna let you know right now, the Morning Hustle is gonna give you your opportunity to get flown out to see Ye. Wait a second, huh? To get to see Ye in Chicago for his homecoming concert September 3rd. Wait, hold, change the mute. Whoa, change the music in here. This is why I should read this before I get live on the air and be more prepared. Do y'all know what I'm telling you right now? All you have to do is go to rnbphilly.com and you will get your chance to see Kanye West in Chicago. This man, have you seen what he's doing around the world? He's not performing on a stage. He's on a globe, people. He's on a globe. This man has gone to China and sold back-to-back shows out, I think, of 100,000 people apiece. Albania, the country, built a stadium for, I think they spent like $4 million to build a stadium for Kanye to perform. Turkey, he sold 100,000 tickets. We know what he did in LA. I got a segment in 10 minutes that's called You're Doing Too Much. This station is doing too much. We are going to send somebody on a round trip flight to Chicago to see Ye perform. You got the hotel stay in the passes, and all you got to do is go to rnbphilly.com. Oh, y'all playing way too much. Y'all lucky I work for the station because I'm disqualified. Ye, you're going to Chicago? Oh, this station's doing way too much. Way
1: Take
0: too much.
1: Take over, legend! 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

0: extra or straight up out of pocket. He's going to talk about it. 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
1: All right, I saw this story and I was astonished. There was a funeral home in Queens, New York, where a family lost their 93-year-old grandmother. And obviously there was a communication. There was some difficulties with the communication because the funeral home, unbeknownst to the family, cremated the grandmother. But they did not ask for the grandmother to be cremated. They wanted the grandmother, they wanted a funeral, and then they wanted the grandmother to be flown out to her home island and buried next to other family members. And the funeral home cremated her. Then someone in the comments said, oh my God, this was a tragic mistake. A tragic mistake. This ain't a mistake. People, not putting cheese on my burger is a mistake. Give me the wrong date for an event is a mistake. Misspelling a name in the funeral program is a mistake. You can't cook my granny and talk about this was a mistake. No, somebody's gonna cut $1 million check. You can't do that to my granny and say it was a tragic mistake. My friends, this funeral home, you have done too much.
2: Take over, legend!
1: But you did the granny a mistake.
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14: 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If you get into an accident, that you know exactly who to call. Whether it's medical malpractice or a car accident, make the call. Call the dog. Top Dog Law.
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the official takeover legend on a big Saturday in the big city of Philly, Jersey, Delaware, 5 o'clock. DJ Supreme and the Weekend John about to run it up on the city, baby. Stay locked for some of redemption. Let's go.

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0: providing the fun, the music, the games. All right, y'all. I'm about to wrap it up. I'll see you tomorrow at 4 o'clock from 4 to 7. More of the Takeover Legends. You want to get at me? At Mike Sean Comedy. At Mike Sean Comedy. I end the show like this. Love me for who I am, not who you want me to be, because I can never be that. Takeover Legends! Okay.
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0: 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Be back again, man. 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You know it's the best R&B station in the world. 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Each and every Saturday, I'm here at 6 p.m. to 8 p.m. So listen, keep those stations locked. We're just getting this thing started, man. I got more to come. More vibes on the other side. But like I said, get yourself situated. Sit back, relax. You mean, get your shoes off. We got you, man. It's your boy AMH. Keep it locked right here, 100.3.
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11: 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The live performances, though, we got T.I., Rick Ross, 100.3's own D.L. Hughley, Eric Benet, Jaheim, Keep Sweat, Q Parker, Dave Hollister, Tone Stiff, DJ Kid Capri, and that's just the hip-hop and R&B side of it. 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

0: 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Listen, we're in that lock right now, man. Saturday, 6 p.m. to 8 p.m. I got you. Follow me on them socials at DJ _AMH. We got more on the other side. I'm doing a little Dre, a little Bobby V. We got more classics, more good vibes. So don't go nowhere, man. 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

0: like one of them. Y'all know, it's just one of them. I'm in a car, I'm driving fast, and his hands on the steering, like I'm gone. Singing, I'm yelling, you know what I mean? We're yearning to this, right? We gotta sing to the ladies, you know what I'm saying? Each and every Saturday, I got you locked in. 6 p.m. to 8 p.m. Listen, man, we got more to come, more vibes, more heat on the way, of course, man. So don't go nowhere. Sit back, relax, like I said, you get something to eat, get something to drink, whatever you need. We got you, man. More to come on the other side. It's your boy AMH. Keep it locked.
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2: Hello.
3: Steph.
2: Yeah.
3: You see me trying to call you, girl. Quit playing with me. You know we go together. What you doing?
2: Nothing.
3: Stephanie, did you take the music survey in order to win tickets to see Bryson Tiller?
2: Yes.
3: Mm, and you wanted that $250 spending cash we was throwing in?
2: Yes!
3: Stephanie! Go, Stephanie. Are you twerking, Steph?
2: Am I here? Yep.
3: Yes, Booski! You just won those passes to see Bryson Tiller performing live in the Neo Trap Soul Tour on September 18th at Freedom Mortgage Pavilion.
2: Oh,
3: and
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3: 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Congratulations to you, honey bug.
2: Thank you so much. 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
9: 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If you or a loved one developed brain tumors after using Depo-Provera, you may be entitled to significant cash compensation. 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
10: 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And that's the sound of a fraud alert from Wells Fargo flagging a charge for a pricey restaurant in Paris. Considering Claire isn't in Paris right now, that seemed odd to the bank and to Claire. 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
12: 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My Philly Lawyer. 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

0: 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That's DJ underscore AMH. We got more to come. More vibes, more good music, more good R&B, of course, man. Good hits for the weekend. Make sure your weekend going smooth. My brother Caution's on deck. So listen, don't go nowhere. Hit them stations lot right where they at. We got you, man. Hope you have a beautiful weekend. It's your boy AMH, man.
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